0: Researchers have created a drug they believe will help people with advanced aggressive cancers. The team at Adelaide University says the drug will slow cancer growth and will protect healthy cells during chemotherapy. It's now ready for human trials. And Eliud Kipchoge has won the Melbourne Marathon, the 41-year-old from Kenya telling Nine he loves Melbourne and competing against the younger athletes.
1: I have never seen a crowd like this. Still, I call it a compete with the next generation.
0: Runners are still making their way to the MCG with about 20,000 people participating in today's event.
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0: Zach Bates will start the Bathurst 1000 in pole today. The 22-year-old from Canberra speaking to Seven after beating Brody Kostecki in the top 10 shootout at Mount Panorama without much sleep.
4: Not a lot. I had an elevated heart rate.
0: Almost a decade after his last 100, Matt Renshaw's century in Durban has put Australia on top after day two of the first test against South Africa, and the All Blacks will retain the Bledisloe Cup for yet another year.
2: 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Weather.
5: Partly cloudy around the Illawarra. Tops of 25 today. Tomorrow, Monday, expect sunny conditions early, but cloud moving in and good chance of afternoon or evening showers. Warm one tomorrow, though. Top of 33.
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0: Oh, big thank you to a stack of the stallholders listening right now to Wave 96.5 at the Bulleye Village Market. They've been full on into it since about 9 o'clock this morning when they officially opened. This is the place to get to if you want to grab some food. 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They've got local stalls, live music, pony rides, face painting. 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Alex Warren, part of the Illawarra's best music. 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
1: 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A winning phone call to Sandy Burns on Thursday.
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1: 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Come on, you've earned it. 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A Stay K A Day from Wave 96.5. He's just smacked it out of the park on the UK version of The Voice. 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
12: Hi there, Alana McIntyre here with the latest. At least 12 people have died and more than 300 people are injured following an attack on an airport in Saudi Arabia's capital. Dozens of ambulances have been seen rushing to King Khalid International Airport days after Yemen's Houthis claimed responsibility for similar strikes. Operations have been suspended. Donald Trump believes it's time for Ukraine to get a new president and says the war with Russia needs to end. At least 20 people, including four children, have died in southeastern Ukraine after bombs struck residential buildings. Volodymyr Zelensky has blamed the United States' recent diesel deal with Moscow, saying Russia is expressing its thanks. Victoria is facing a tradie shortage, with experts calling it a crisis. Data showing apprenticeship commencements are at their lowest level since 2001. A recent Business Chamber Queensland poll shows 7% of business owners are considering no longer accepting credit cards. 41-year-old Kenyan Eliud Kipchoge has won the Melbourne Marathon, and Anthony Albanese has threatened to reinstate student debt in a social media video with a comedic duo. The PM takes on the role of a protective father, meeting his daughter's new boyfriend in the video that's been shared by Swag on the Beat.
13: You are meeting me.
14: 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And if you break her heart, I can reinstate your hex debt.
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12: The great race has just begun at Mount Panorama. 22-year-old Zach Bates from Canberra earning pole in the top 10 shootout yesterday for today's Bathurst 1000. The Wallabies have been humiliated by the All Blacks in Auckland, New Zealand securing the Bledisloe Cup for a 24th year. Coach Les Kiss has told Stan Sport the Aussies started well, but the All Blacks could not be stopped.
3: The way they played that second half was pretty special.
12: And Australia on top after day two of the first test against South Africa, thanks to a century from Matt Renshaw, almost a decade after his last 100.
2: 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Weather.
13: Sunny today with a top temp of 24 degrees expected. Overnight tonight will drop down to 17 degrees. And for tomorrow, a late shower or two with a top of 31 degrees. Right now at Mount Ousley, we're sitting on 23.
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0: 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Hello, it's Amy taking you through your afternoon. 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
0: We play every weekday just after four. It is all thanks to TLE, Wollongong and Oak Flats, where Sparkies find the largest range of EV chargers for every situation in stock and ready to go. 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

0: It's the Illawarra's best music, Wave 96.5. Coming up in the next 15 minutes, some Zara Larsson. I'll play you some brand new music from Alex Warren. And I can't fight the feeling. I'm ready to die. Light off the deep end and emerald eyes. That's called Emerald Eyes, and it's playing very soon on Wave 96.5.
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0: It's the Illawarra's best music, Wave 96.5. Hello, it's Amy taking you through an absolutely gorgeous afternoon. And if you are in the area near Bulleye, the market is on until 2, so you've still got time to get yourself down there and check it out. Playing in a few minutes for you, Benson Boone, Sorry I'm Here for Someone Else, and I'll chuck some Calvin Harris on for you as well.
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7: 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I meet with very regular-looking people and try and uncover what interesting secret they're concealing from me. 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I do exactly that. I meet with very regular-looking people and try and uncover what interesting secret they're concealing from me.

0: 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Just hit today's top of 25 degrees, sunny, no rain expected today, although tomorrow we are going to see some showers come through late in the afternoon and evening and they're going to stick around for a few days. But tomorrow should be hot as well, 31 degrees. 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

0: 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Well, Ella Langley had to cancel her Friday night concert in Oklahoma due to a bomb threat. That is some serious stuff. She was due to be performing at the BOK Centre, and they posted a message saying, due to a serious security threat involving the safety of fans, venue personnel and the artist, Ella Langley's performance tonight has been cancelled. And I think that is the only way to do. Better be safe than sorry. Ella Langley's up the other side of the break with Be Her on Wave 96.5.
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0: 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In a minute, we will check out how that traffic is moving across the Illawarra. And of course, I've got more of the Illawarra's best music lined up for you with some Dua Lipa. Watch me dance, dance the night away. Foo Fighters. And I'll play Miley's latest track, Bass Persuade. 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
0: 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First with the Illawarra's traffic.
8: The M1 looking pretty good northbound on your run into Sydney. We are seeing some delays in both directions on the Princes Highway through Depto. In Marilla, underpace both ways on Shell Harbour Road at Lake Entrance Road. Albion Park, busy both ways on Terry Street at Tongarva Road. 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That's the latest traffic on Wave 96.5, the Illawarra's best music.
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0: Taylor Swift and Sabrina Carpenter on Wave 96.5. Coming up after 4 o'clock today, Gayley and Emily Jade. And Emily Jade is going to be sharing about how useless she is with names.
1: I have trouble remembering people's names. You know I don't remember your name when I go, hey, doll. Hey, sweetie. Mm. Like, if I refer to you as a dessert, I have forgotten your name. Okay? So I saw this and I went, someone please, a Shazam, but instead of it telling me the name of a song, it tells me the name of a person I've met half a dozen times.
2: For facial recognition,
1: yes.
2: Sort of thing?
1: Yes.
2: That's so good. That is such a good idea, and yes. At least you'll stop calling me panna cotta.
0: 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That's amazing. Coming up in a couple of minutes for you, it's Shouse with Love Tonight.
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0: Justin Viva on Wave 96.5. And don't forget that if you miss any of Lindell and Crammy, you can always go and jump on their podcast, listen on the free iHeart app, and you'll never have to miss a moment. Lindell and Crammy back from holidays tomorrow, bringing more fun to your morning. Bruno Mars playing in a couple of minutes for you, and some Red Hot Chili Peppers.
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3: Through Dapto, looking good in both directions on the Princes Highway at Spring Hill. We are seeing some delays northbound on Spring Hill Road. Kembla-Warra also busy northbound on King Street at Northcliffe Drive, and a delay-free run northbound on the M1 on your run into Sydney. 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That's the latest traffic on Wave 96.5, the Illawarra's best music.
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0: Shortwave 96.5. We'll have a look at how that traffic is going across the Illawarra in a couple of minutes. And Gailey and Emily Jade in after four. They're going to be playing more of the Illawarra's best music with some Alex Warren. This oldie but a goodie from Martika. Those songs coming up in a minute on Wave 96.5.
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11: In Russell Vale, the capital A is in both directions on the Princes Highway at Balambi Lane, Big Tree. Underpass northbound on the avenue at the Princes Highway. Kembla-Warra also busy northbound on King Street at Northcliffe Drive. Albion Park Rail, we're seeing delays in both directions on Tongara Road. 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That's the latest traffic on Wave 96.5, the Illawarra's best music.
12: 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Fire it up!
1: There's only two people we could find that agreed to work on the weekend for free. 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
13: Hello, hello, hello.
14: Hi. 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I've always had this trouble, but it's worse in perimenopause. And so I've got an idea I want to pitch to you, Gailey, that I think could work.
13: All right. Well, I'm up for a pitching.
14: Say no more.
13: Yes. Now, also, police robots, we'll have a little look at those, not in this country.
14: Okay, no.
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14: Okay.
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1: This is more of a thought, but I saw this meme and then I was like, this is a meme meant to be funny, but we need it. So I have trouble remembering people's names a lot. And I called one guy here at work, Peter, for about 12 months and his name was Jason. He never corrected me.
2: Yeah. So, don't worry, there's a guy that started here, Tyrell. I really like him. And I said, gee, that Latrell's nice.
1: So it's not just you, not just me. But I am in perimenopause and I speak about it. And honestly, like the other day we were talking to Casey Barnes, who I went to freaking school with and I couldn't remember his name.
3: That's terrible.
2: It was a brain fart though.
1: It was terrible.
2: But it does bring an anxiety. You could work such with someone for 10 years and you see them at the pictures.
1: Yeah.
2: And you're with your partner or something, and they come up, and as they're walking up, and you know them, you speak to them every day, you laugh with them, you eat with them.
1: Yeah.
2: And for some reason, you're introducing to your partner, and you go, and I think your brain, as soon as it realizes it's for some reason not remembering, and your brain's going,
1: nuts.
2: Who are they and everything? You go into a fight. I just quickly go, I'll be back. I'm just going to the toilet.
1: You just escape.
2: You've got to have method.
1: Well, for me, you know I don't remember your name when I go, hey, doll. Hey, sweetie. Hey, gorgeous. How you going?
2: Oh, wow.
1: Hey, honey. Like if I refer to you as a dessert, I have forgotten your name. Okay. So I saw this and I went, someone, please.
2: Yeah.
1: And you could probably put it with like Google Glasses or something.
2: Mm.
1: A Shazam, but instead of it telling me the name of a song, it tells me the name of a person I've met half a dozen times.
2: For facial recognition sort of thing?
3: Yes.
2: That's so good.
1: Like a Shazam for names. That's, someone's walking towards
2: whose
1: you.
2: Whose idea
1: and
2: is that?
1: It's a meme. I don't care whose it is. Make it happen.
2: That is such a good idea. And at least you'll stop calling me Panna Cotta.

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1: Now the sound of your favourite Cass single being chewed up. Sounds old. Let's play some new music instead. 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

0: Gayle and Emily Jade, we're here on your weekend. Hello.
1: Oh, China. No surprise here. There's a bit of an AI race at the moment, right, between China and America. Of course, our Prime Minister is saying, hey, we need to woo the brakes up, but no one's listening to our Prime Minister because we don't even want to. So it's a little bit like that. But China has deployed a humanoid robot alongside armed police officers during a street patrol in Shenzhen, creating a striking futuristic scene captured on video. So police are walking alongside robot cops.
2: Okay.
1: That is confronting. The robot, identified in reports as Engine AI's T-800, is described as standing at 1.73 metres tall and weighing 75 kilos with 360-degree lidar and a reported top speed of 10.8 kilometres. The thing is, people might be saying, oh, that doesn't sound too imposing, 75 kilos, only that tall. They're just starting. You know what I mean? We're teaching them. Like, I've seen this thing where this guy fights a robot and the guy fights and punches the robot out and he's all on the ground. The robot and AI is learning from that, like we learn from our supposed mistakes. So it's getting bad. It's getting bad, people.
2: But it's also good because no cops will be hurt in duty if they're chasing after bad guys.
3: Be no cops at all.
1: Yeah,
3: only robots.
1: But that, okay, so that will be for what? 5 years maybe? Oh, it's really good, these robots. And then AI gets carried away.
2: Okay, okay.
1: And then all of a sudden on the door, it's kind of like, Mr. Gayle, I'm here to take you away. I'll say, why? And they'll say, because you didn't have a compatibility of 99%. Shout out to Dexter from Perfect Match.
2: Bring that show back.
1: Yeah, why not?
2: So that people get our jokes.
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5: 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First with the Illawarra's track.
6: Through Dapto, looking good in both directions on the Princes Highway. At Spring Hill, we are seeing delays southbound on Spring Hill Road. Mount St Thomas, a delay-free run westbound on Masters Road. Macquarie Pass, stop and slow traffic conditions and a reduced speed limit on the Illawarra Highway. 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T's and C's apply. That's the latest traffic on Wave 96.5, the Illawarra's best music.
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0: and Emily Jade here for your weekend. And coming up, Gally's got one text that could ruin a relationship, but right now, EJ.
1: Okay, research. Films written by women make studios the most money, German research has found.
2: Look at you smug over there.
1: Well, look, we're underrepresented.
2: Yes.
1: And this is the research. So Anja Hauler from Johannes Gutenberg University analyzed.
2: What was her name?
1: Anja Hauler. Julio.
2: You said Howler.
1: It's H-U-W. Anyway, let's not get bogged down with their last name.
2: Okay.
1: There's more information that's better. So she analysed 200,000 films over 30 years. So big research.
2: Good on you.
1: And Howler. The data indicated that films with a woman screenwriter, but no woman director, made a 34% higher profit than male-only productions.
2: Right. Mm.
1: So that's really interesting, female scriptwriters. Now, they also made a 25% higher median return on investment. So that's pretty good, isn't
2: it? Yeah, it's very good.
1: They went on to say that films with women in both directing and screenwriting roles achieved about the same median return on investment, but often with half the budget. Because big Hollywood places won't give the money to the women. They're giving it all to the men.
2: Mm.
1: So they're making these films on half the budget, but they're achieving the same return on investment. So give them a big budget film and they'll make the budget.
2: Or give women more jobs.
1: Yeah, well, exactly. So this goes on to say,
2: they're obviously making the studios more money.
1: So they're saying women remain underrepresented as screenwriters and directors. No film involving a female director has reached the top 1% of production budgets over the same 30-year period. So Hollywood was just not trusting them. And then, of course, along came people like Reese Witherspoon and Nicole Kidman, who turned around and went, hang on a minute, instead of having a sook about it, we'll just start our own production company.
2: Mm-hmm.
1: We'll find the female writers. We'll find the female books, the novels that they're liking, and then da-da-da-da-da. And then look at them. They're just like rolling in dough now with heaps and heaps of success.
2: So good.
1: Yeah, it is really exciting. I'm excited because Millie's just done a film and it's a female writer, Nicoletta.
2: Yes. Yep.
1: And then she decided to direct it as well with the encouragement of the production house.
2: Okay.
1: And the production, there's two people involved in the production house, and one's a woman and one's a man.
2: Yeah.
1: And they've made lots of movies, you know, Hallmark
2: don't know
1: movies.
2: How it's going to go. There's a man involved.
1: Oh, I know.
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11: Yeah, yeah. 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

0: It is Gayley and Emily Jade.
1: All right, I saw this and it was a text message, right? And it's from a sister that is contacting her brother about the flight, but the girlfriend of the brother picks up the phone and thinks it's coming from just another woman.
2: Oh, dear.
1: So this is how it turns out. So the sister says, "How was your flight?" And then this comes back. "I'm his girlfriend. Who are you exactly?" With a question mark, right? And then another message, "And why are you writing to him?" So this is the reply from the sister.
2: Okay, I'm ready.
1: "Well, first of all, stop calling yourself his girlfriend. Like that puts you above the rest. We all know you're not the official one, so don't get so emotional. And second, I'm the girl who can make any ex open his eyes and close the chapter on his past relationships. Now, yes, tell me, how was my brother's flight?"
2: Oh. I would say they didn't get married.
1: No, that didn't get. She didn't get the Uber from the airport with him.
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9: NBL at the Entertainment Centre about to begin. Fans driving to the game on the freeway are encouraged to use the Masters Road exit to avoid congestion at Mount Ousley Road. North Wollongong, there's a reduced speed limit southbound on the Princes Highway to 40k's from 8pm tonight due to roadworks. A pretty clear run northbound on the M1 on your run into Sydney. This week at IGA, get Connoisseur Gourmet Ice Cream, 1 litre selected varieties, half price, just $6.50. That's worth pulling over for. Ends October 13 at participating stores. That's the latest traffic on Wave 96.5, the Illawarra's best music.
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2: Okay, I'm going to pitch an idea to you.
1: Yeah.
2: Grandma baby showers. What do you think? Because they're becoming a thing. I'm going to tell you all about it and who's doing them.
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2: Yep.
1: Don't feel the need to get onto the pitch and tackle one of the kids. 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
2: Oh, okay.
10: Gee, it's all coming
2: fish.
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2: Fish.
1: Sort of.
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0: Gailey and Emily Jade here for your weekend. We want to hear you on the phone coming up shortly about whether we should have grandma showers and what that is coming up with EJ. But right now, Gailey.
1: I saw this thing, and this is in America. It was gridiron, American football, but juniors were playing, probably 9, 10-year-old. And one kid took a great receive and was bolting for the try line. For the touchdown, and some
0: the end
1: bloke,
0: zone, I think the term.
1: End zone. Yeah, thank you. And then a dad or a passerby in his 40s decided just to get involved randomly, and he stuck his foot out to the kid that was running for the line.
2: No craziness.
1: And tripped him up.
2: No.
1: And I don't think he was thinking. I think it was automatic.
2: Impulsive.
1: And then he kind of looked shocked and sort of walked off sheepishly.
2: Wow.
1: Like he wasn't even meant to be at the game.
2: And what happened to the kid?
1: Well, the kid didn't score the try.
2: Oh.
1: He just tripped over.
2: Yeah.
1: And the guy sort of went out of shot. And in the report that I read that he was accosted later by some parents and police.
2: Yes.
1: Afterwards. Yeah. And he got a slight charge and fine. It wasn't too heavy. But it was kind of like, what were you thinking?
2: Public nuisance type fine.
1: Exactly, public nuisance. And his response was, I don't know why I did it.
2: Yeah.
1: We know. We know why he did it.
2: It's one of those things.
1: He just went, that kid's going to score way too easy. Toughen up, kid. Stuck his foot out, tripped him over.
2: It's one of those things. He hasn't emotionally regulated himself enough to know that, you know, when you go into a china shop, you don't run through with your hands out.
1: No.
2: Breaking all the china.
1: Well, what you've got to think of is the big-ass parents over the other side of the...
2: Yeah, actually...
1: If someone does that to your kid, you're going to be...
2: What a dummy. What a dumb place to do it.
1: I
2: know a million dads on our kids' soccer team that would beat the hell out of that dude.
1: That's right. He's lucky he was able to say, oh, I don't know what I was thinking.
2: Yeah. Actually, I'm giving the dads the credit. If someone tripped over my kid when they're about to score a goal, you got to answer to me. Hey, yeah!
1: No one's going to trip your kid over. They're not going to catch him.

0: Kaylee and Emily Jade, want to hear from you on the phone, CJ?
1: Have you guys ever heard of a grandma baby shower?
2: No, not at all. And why would have I? Do they exist?
1: So like, my girlfriend is having a grandbaby, right? First one in our friendship group, which is really exciting.
2: Yep.
1: And so we were all having a laugh, and then she said, I should have a grandma baby shower. We all went, oh my God, what a brilliant idea, thinking it was a fresh original idea, and no, it's not. It's becoming a trend. Like, it is a thing. I just Googled and went on Instagram and whatever, and there are people with full-blown grandma baby showers. You know, they make the sign, this is Sonia's grandma shower, and there's cakes and gifts and registries. I had no idea this was happening. It's even made the news.
3: Listen to this. You know what the new trend is? Grandma showers. You shower a grandma. It's an exciting rite of passage, becoming a grandparent.
2: Yeah.
3: It's an important moment. And they're saying grandma showers are simply practical because an increasing number of grandparents are helping to raise their grandchildren. In some cases, they are the primary parents.
2: Yep.
3: And they just...
1: I'm planning the registry, the guest list, well, the games already.
2: Shouldn't the grandmas are invited to a baby shower, right?
1: Yeah.
2: So they go to one already.
1: Often they plan it.
2: Yeah.
1: They throw it.
2: They're already there. So that's basically, it's just like, let's have two showers.
1: Well, this is what it is though. So I just did some research. So what that lady just said in the news there was, you know, grandparents are increasingly becoming the caregivers, especially with the rising cost of childcare and both parents having to work. And so it's an opportunity to kit them out with the stuff they wouldn't have anymore because it's been years.
2: Right.
1: So it's letting, you know, their friends get together and go, well, here's the car seat that you will need because you'll be ferrying the kid around. Here's the cot, here's blankets, here's toys, here's nappies. It's like you're giving them the chance to have two of everything because the baby will be going between the two homes. I personally think it's a lovely idea. And although my mum didn't do it when her first grandbaby came along, I know that all her friends just, like, they love me. They were so excited for mum. If my mum had have had that grandma baby shower, her friends would have come and they would have given everything.
2: She'd have been decked out.
1: And look, they are the people that they know what's coming for you. So they're often the people you turn to. So me personally, I think a grandma shower is a great idea. I want to know what everyone else thinks.
0: Jump on the phone and give us a call and tell us what do you think. Grandma baby showers, yes or no? It's Gailey and Emily Jade.
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5: 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First with the Illawarra's traffic.
6: Looking pretty good northbound on the M1 on your run into Sydney. Albion Park, we are seeing delays both ways on Terry Street at Tongarra Road. Macquarie Pass, stop and slow traffic conditions and a reduced speed limit on the Illawarra Highway. Take back dinner time with HelloFresh. 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That's the latest traffic on Wave 96.5, the Illawarra's best music.
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0: It's Gayley and Emily Jade here for your weekend. Hi.
1: All right, we're talking about grandma baby showers. Apparently they're a thing. A girlfriend of mine is having her first grandbaby. We're all very excited. Then she said, should I have a grandma baby shower? We were like, yeah, let's do it. I thought it was original. And then I looked it up and no, they're becoming a thing. And so we just want to know what you think. Tina, do you like grandma baby showers?
2: I'm 100% on board. When I think about all the things my mum did for my kids and all the things she bought so that she could pretty much have a nursery in her own home, having a baby shower would have been perfect to help her set up her, because she literally had her spare room set up with a porta cot and a change table and all the little bits and pieces.
1: Yeah.
2: And she was absolutely beside herself with being a grandmother. So, of course, she was happy to go out and buy it. But that would have been such a lovely celebration for her to sit around and have everyone congratulate her on becoming a nana and filling her nursery for her.
1: I feel like you do it for the first grandbaby, but maybe not for every other grandbaby after that.
3: Because you've already got the staff.
1: Yeah.
3: And what about you? Are you in a situation where you're a grandma yet?
2: I would really like to be. And my eldest son is in Melbourne, so I would probably need a bit of a mini grandma baby shower because I may not be there for a lot of the exciting time. So I'll be hosting for sure.
1: Your grandma shower could be a little bit of money to help you fund going up, you know, backwards and forwards.
2: It. Yeah. Yeah, I could have a Flight Centre voucher donation.
3: Look at you go planning, Tina. Look at you go already.
1: Thanks, well, and
3: Tina.
1: It's also an era of your life where you're not celebrating as much anymore. You know, when you think about it, there's all the big, you know, 21st and graduations and formals, and then there's weddings and then there's christenings and all that kind of stuff. And then they peter out as you get older. So it's nice to have something else to celebrate other than just getting old.
3: When you get to that certain age, you should be celebrating every birthday like it's your last.
1: You should. And let's end it off with Leah. What do you think of the grandma baby shower idea?
4: I think it's an amazing idea. I never ever knew, and I think I deserve one.
1: Okay. Are you a grandma, Leah?
4: I am. I'm actually raising my twin granddaughters on my own.
3: So how's that come about there, Leah?
4: My son's children, he was a bit too young, in my opinion.
1: Yeah.
4: Mum wasn't well enough to look after them, so I stepped up and took them on my own. And, yeah, it's rough, but I just, you don't really have much choice. But, they have high needs and stuff like that, but they're so wonderful.
1: Oh, wow. Well, you definitely deserve the shower.
3: Yeah, you do.
4: And now that you have heard this, I'm like, I need one.
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14: Hi, I'm Hannah Davies. Australia is chasing a series sweep as it battles Bangladesh in the second women's one-dayer in Brisbane. A windy day of AFLW in Melbourne. The Roos have downed the Dockers 58-30 at Arden Street, putting Frio in doubt for a finals berth. The Hawks continue to boost their finals chances with a 65-40 win over the Lions, Anya McDonough booting three goals. And a new China Open champion will be crowned, Vera Andreeva and home favourite King Wenjen to battle it out in the decider.
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0: Gailey and Emily Jade, thanks for joining us this weekend.
1: There's this lake in Switzerland and a lot of scuba divers go in there, but it's a bit murky with the water. But there's a statue under there of a vicious looking sort of shark with like just really bad teeth, and it's quite big. And it was used as a prop in a movie, but it's under there. So what they're finding is a lot of divers know, so it's well known to the region, and they just go, oh, there it is. But it's still menacing even when you know, because it's murky, you're swimming along, you go, oh, there it is, God.
2: Yeah, yeah.
1: But the problem is some divers in Switzerland are taking other people down to dive and not telling them.
2: Oh, my God, show me the picture of it.
1: So they've got they've got people like in the murk seeing it and then going and going. So then they have to catch them and calm them down. Are you ready for the photo?
2: Yes.
1: Oh.
2: That doesn't look like AI either. That looks real. That is so scary.
0: Oh my God. I would into my pants.
2: We call it deploy the brown cloud.
1: So if you saw that in the murk. You know what I mean?
0: Oh, my God.
2: It would get murkier. Yeah. If I saw it in the murk, it would get murkier. Yeah,
1: it's so
2: But
1: rude.
2: What a funny idea.
1: There's another angle. Look at that.
2: Oh, there's so many angles.
0: Oh, my God, yuck.
2: Okay, so, guys, it's like the scariest looking shark you've ever seen with the pointiest ever teeth you've ever seen, and it's worse than Jaws. We should be doing this too. It would become a tourist attraction.
1: But the only problem here is there are real ones. Yeah. Can you imagine there's a shark, right, and you go, ha, ha, that's just a statue, but it's moving really quickly towards
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10: 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First with the Illawarra's traffic.
11: In the CBD, work's getting underway tonight, running for up to 4 weeks. This sees lane closures and reduced speed limit in place for the Princes Highway around Lysart Street and Burke Street from around 8 o'clock through to early tomorrow morning. Also, NBL now underway at the Entertainment Centre. Expect extra traffic in the area there as well. This week at IGA, get Connoisseur Gourmet Ice Cream, 1 litre, selected varieties, half price, just $6.50. That's worth pulling over for. Ends October 13 at participating stores. That's the latest traffic on Wave 96.5, the Illawarra's best music.
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2: Hello, welcome to Sunday. This is True Crime Tonight, and I'm your host, Michelle Laurie. I'm here with our producers, as always, Matthew Tankard.
0: Hey.
2: And Ruby Bartzis.
21: Hello.
2: And we're going to tell you what we've noticed around the traps, crime-wise.
0: Yeah, we're keeping an eye on it.
2: We are, don't worry. We are keeping an eye on things, so you can just check in with us every Sunday night, and we'll bring you up to date. Coming up later this hour, we talk to Michael Batchelard. If that name sounds familiar, it is not because he's a criminal, but in fact, he is a journalist, and you would definitely have run into Michael on your TV travels. At the moment, he's writing for The Age and the Sydney Morning Herald, and he has he's done a podcast on an area of interest for him, and it's a fascinating, controversial, emotional area. It is shaken baby syndrome. There's new thinking around that and around the science that's been used to convict people over the years. Very interesting chat coming up with Michael Batchelard about that. We'll also be talking about the true crime week that was in America. It's been huge.
21: Yeah, it's been big.
2: A lot of weird, amazing stories coming out of the States. As always, it's all coming up around Australia on True Crime Tonight.

0: Around Australia, this is True Crime Tonight with Michelle Laurie, Ruby Bartsis, and me, Matthew Tankard. Coming up, we have an interview with Michael Batchelard about a potential breakthrough on shaken baby cases. But first, let's talk about Krista Pike.
1: Oh, my God. That's all I can say about this botched execution.
0: Execution in Tennessee.
1: Turned into an absolute dead set torture session.
0: Yeah.
2: Didn't it?
3: It's so weird to even think about.
1: And yet, I know, having read a little bit about it, it's not uncommon. Botched executions.
0: I think this is the reality of the death penalty. I think it's such a barbaric, not exact science that it often ends in these, like, torturous ways of dying.
1: And how is it not an exact science? Anyone who's ever had a pet has been to the vet and watched this exact process take place.
0: I was thinking about that. I think with pets, they just blast them with heaps of what's
1: great.
3: But why blast Krista Pike?
0: Because I think they have so many, like, of these safeguardings around the brutal thing they're doing, which is killing someone. They're, you know, covering it with, well, we're going to do it in this exact way because, you know, maybe this is, like, the least painful way of doing it, all these things. But it's like, something I learned recently is part of this concoction that they give people when they're giving them the lethal injection is they first knock them out. Second part is like this paralytic that numbs them. And then the third part is the poison, the potassium chloride. That second part, the paralytic, that's just to stop them from thrashing about. It makes the whole thing look painless. It's all performative.
3: What?
1: Because you imagine the amount of adrenaline that's flowing through your body when you're being executed.
0: Yeah.
1: I can understand how it, you know, the first sedative might not work. But again, I go back to the Blastem principle. Like, if you give me enough sedative, I won't be moving. I can tell you that from experience.
0: Yeah. And now she's getting life-saving treatment.
1: Right.
0: In a hospital.
1: A week ago, they're trying to kill her. And now they're trying to keep her alive because they botched trying to kill her.
0: Yeah.
3: That is torture, trying to keep someone alive after she's just like, imagine the mental.
1: Oh, God.
0: The brain damage.
3: Strain. Yeah, but thinking
1: but
3: about,
1: day,
3: I'm going to die today.
0: Oh, yeah.
3: This is, I'm dying. And then, like, you wake up and you're not dead.
1: And then you don't die. Yeah. And, like, and they're talking about how she was kicking. She was asking questions. Is this meant to feel like this? My arm's burning. It feels like it's going to explode. That's torture. She already thinks, okay, they're going to kill me today, right now. Then all of this happens.
3: Why am I not just dying? But who did she kill?
1: She killed a classmate or another. She was very young. I think she was 18 when she was sentenced. So how old was she when she committed the offence?
0: She was 18 when she committed the offence. Her and two other teenagers lured Colleen Slemmer. She was 19 years old into the woods in Knoxville and murdered her too.
1: It's a terrible, terrible crime.
0: Yeah. Terrible.
3: Some would say this is karma.
1: Oh, absolutely. I'm sure the girl's mother, because the mum has been very vocal for the decades in between, saying, I can't wait to watch that.
0: Do we know why it takes so long when someone's on death row?
1: Again, I think this goes back to what you were saying. There's so many checks and balances.
0: Yes.
1: There's so many appeals you can appeal. Mm. I don't know why they're on death row for decades. But I'll say again, I've never heard of a botched execution of a pet. Never in my life have I heard anyone say, I took the cat in to be put down and they botched it. Like, how does this happen? And not uncommon by all accounts.
0: Yeah, yeah. Well, didn't Donald Trump just recently give the go-ahead for
1: a firing squad execution? Because this lady, Krista Pike, asked for a firing squad. She asked for an all-female firing squad, which is pretty esoteric.
3: Go ahead. Yeah.
1: But I don't know what point she was trying to make with that. But but they denied that. And I think their sort of attitude was, how barbaric. And then they end up doing this.
3: No, that would be, I think firing squad would be so messed up.
1: Well, it's less likely to screw up.
0: Yeah, that's what
1: isn't it?
0: Yeah, I don't know. And you know what's really extra sad about the death penalty? Is I think I always would try and keep it in my mind of being like, all right, someone's on death row for decades usually. By the time the day comes, they might be at peace with it, you know? They're prepared for it. But they are appealing for the most part until the very last day to get clemency.
1: Yeah, there was a rumour going around like the day of or the day before that she'd been given clemency.
0: Oh,
1: so,
0: which makes it so much more frantic and scary of someone wanting to not to die and they're about to be killed by the state. Like, it's a horrific.
3: Yeah,
1: our survival instinct is very strong. I don't think many people go, okay, I'm ready.
3: I'm ready.
1: Even if they found Jesus or whatever else they've done, I don't think anyone's...
3: For her to be 18 when she committed this crime, I look back at myself when I was 18, I'm completely different. I'm not excusing anything whatsoever.
0: Yeah.
3: But like...
0: She's 50 now.
3: You would have grown a lot between that time and been like, I was a kid when this happened. Maybe she's still a horrible person.
1: There are mitigating factors, as there always are, because every human being has complicated life in their own way, and she had a lot of abuse in her early childhood and all that. So these were the factors that her team were trying to get the governor to take into account and change her sentence. Didn't work. But, yeah, I think this will raise a lot of questions. I think even for the most hardline person, surely there's a difference between execution and torture, which is what's happened to her.
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0: Around Australia, this is True Crime Tonight with Michelle Laurie, Ruby Bartsis and me, Matthew Tankard. Coming up, we have an interview with Michael Batchelard about the new research related to shaken baby cases. But Michelle, we have another story coming out of the United States.
1: Yes, I have two stories coming out of the States at the moment about former reality TV show contestants or competition show contestants, you know. The first one is Jamie Duggan from Survivor. She was on the Survivor China series. She is currently on the FBI's most wanted list.
0: What?
1: She's absconded with her son. Her son is 16 years old and she married another contestant. This lady, Jamie Duggan, married Eric Huffman after they met on Survivor China, which is season 15, and they had a son. Now, they've, in the last couple of years, had an acrimonious divorce. I think dad got major custody. I think that's what's happened. And then their son has gone over for visitation and they have disappeared. Also, he is 16 years old, so that gives me some hope that he is safe.
0: Yeah.
1: If he was 6 years old or 6 months old, then I'd be a lot more concerned. But hopefully he's safe and they'll get to a place where he can ring someone and let them know where they are. And the other story comes to us from American Idol, former American Idol contestant Caleb Flynn, who was also a former music pastor from Ohio, who has just been convicted of murdering his wife.
2: Ugh.
1: He murdered his wife in part because he was having an affair with a 20-year-old. He's in his 40s. He'd fallen in love with a very young woman and he wanted to be with her. And in the way that some people's brains work, he thought, no, I won't divorce my wife. That's, for whatever reason, unacceptable to me. I will kill her. Now, this moment in court was really amazing. They play a song. Here's a song that he wrote for his mistress and recorded for his mistress. It's astounding for many reasons. One of them is that people in the court were just making so much fun of him. I'm talking about his wife's family, like rolling their eyes, laughing at him, just really, you want to talk about torture. This guy had to sit in court and listen to this hideous song that he'd written for his girlfriend. He's sweating profusely.
0: Now, was this pre or post the murder?
1: That he wrote the song for her?
0: Yeah.
1: Pre.
2: Did she know he was going to murder?
1: No. All right. So this is in the wooing period where he's in love with this girl and you can hear it in the song. He's talking about, basically, it's been really bad luck for us that I married this other lady. You're my one true love and, yes, we should be together.

0: Man.
1: Wow.
0: That literally sounds like that Suno AI music creator, you know, when you give
1: like
0: it a prompt.
1: And music it'll... they have on the block all bloody yeah. night long these days. Well, that is Caleb Flynn pouring out his heart to his mistress before he murdered his wife to be with her. And he's just been sentenced to life in prison. For that murder. So, yes, unfortunately, no more of the musical stylings of Caleb Flynn for us.
2: What makes you think that that's your last resort? You just have to kill it. Just break up the girl.
1: I think it's money. I think it generally boils down to people, and I don't want to say people, I mean men, saying, I don't want to give her half my stuff.
2: But then you're not getting the happily ever after.
1: I know.
2: Your mistress.
1: It does take a massive leap of logic, doesn't it?
2: It does.
1: To say, but no, but then I'll just move on. Like, no one will hold me accountable. No one will guess that I might have done that when I marry the 20-year-old babysitter.
2: So messed up.
1: Yeah. Look, all these messed up stories and more. That's what you join us for on a Sunday night on True Crime Tonight. We will come back shortly with a conversation with Michael Batchelard. Oh, God. Just more messed up, guys. It's shaken baby.
2: Show.
1: Yeah, it is. Shaken baby syndrome. And have people been sent to jail erroneously? Miscarriages of justice on this awful, awful charge. That's coming up on True Crime Tonight.
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0: listening to True Crime Tonight with Michelle Laurie, Matthew Tankard and myself, Ruby Bartsis. Coming up, we're speaking with Michael Batchelard about the new research on shaken baby cases. That's after the break.
1: This is True Crime Tonight with Michelle Laurie.

0: Wave. Welcome back to True Crime Tonight. It's time for our interview of the night. We'll play you a bit of it here, and if you want to hear more of it, you can do that by downloading the Australian True Crime podcast. Few areas of forensic medicine are more sensitive or more consequential than the question of how a baby suffered a serious brain injury. Journalist Michael Batchelard explores the controversial science behind shaken baby syndrome in his podcast, Diagnosing Murder, investigating cases where parents and carers have been accused of harming their children.
1: I didn't want to be the guy who is, you know, could be seen as defending baby killers. It's not how I imagined my journalistic career going.
0: It's an incredibly touchy subject to bring up. These men are reviled in our community. The idea of a big, strong man shaking a baby and giving it catastrophic injuries, maybe killing it.
1: Yeah.
0: These are not sympathetic characters.
1: No, that's right. And the way they very often present, you know, as I say, yes. It's the boyfriend who's been left in charge of the baby while the mother goes off to do shopping or whatever it is, and the baby ends up in this seizure or dying or dead. You know, there is not a lot of sympathy for them, and you can completely understand why. In 1971, a little slim academic paper speculating that shaking might cause brain damage. And that kind of, that hit a chord because at that point, believe it or not, the idea that people actually abused their children was still fairly new. And suddenly here's this kind of explanation for why children were, or babies were, showing up with some of these injuries. So it went off into a kind of an educational sphere. So people say, don't shake your baby. And by the way, that is great advice. You don't want to shake a baby. It's really bad for them. But what happened in the 1990s was that people, prosecutors and police, took this educational kind of theory and approach and went, well, actually, if this baby turns up dead and we don't know why, maybe they've been shaken, and they started prosecuting these cases. And it sort of accelerated from there as the police, and we tell this story in the podcast, the prosecutors and the medical scientists start to amp each other up, and the medical scientists say, well, if they're going to prosecute on these things, we'd better be certain. So they've done all these studies which build on it and build on this kind of theory.
0: And then it becomes a sort of a slam dunk, doesn't it? Legally and medically, and a baby shows up at the hospital, it has retinal hemorrhage, subdural hemorrhage and brain swelling. That's the triad. It's been shaken.
1: Well, and legally, it's kind of all you need. And that's why our podcast is called Diagnosing Murder, because you've got a perpetrator,
0: yes,
1: the last person who was holding the child. You've got criminal intent because they say the force required is like a fall from a five-story building or a car crash. And you've got a victim being the baby. So really, on the basis of this medical opinion, that's pretty much all that a prosecutor needs to convince a jury. And those prosecutions really amped up in the 1990s. More recently, interesting things have happened. There's a bunch of medical doctors now who are questioning the theory. There's been 40 exonerations in the United States by scientists and defence lawyers challenging the theory and the evidence behind it. A guy's been released from death row recently, pending a new trial in Texas on the change in the scientific evidence. I guess there is a greater appreciation now that of two things. One is that shortfalls, including from as low as a bed or a couch, can cause those kinds of forces, and they can be accidental, of course. And the second thing is, I think there's a greater appreciation of the sheer number of conditions that can cause the triad symptoms. As I say, certainly in the US, in the legal debate seems to be sort of heading in quite a different direction than the way it's heading in Australia.
0: Oh, how is it going in Australia? What's happening?
1: Well, nothing much, really. That's the point. And I guess the point of my podcast was to try and develop some kind of questioning about this, because at the moment we haven't seen all that much action in the criminal courts recently, but in the, I'm told, in the children's court, where things are very much below the radar because of the restrictions on reporting in that jurisdiction, that there's quite a large iceberg of children being removed from their parents, their families, on a regular basis because of this diagnosis. And I find that if the diagnosis is not right, I find that tragic.
0: Do you have any numbers on how many men are in prison in Australia for a baby shaking death?
1: There's no good numbers. I can say that we find in episode 4 that there are a couple of passionate amateurs making a list, and they've come up with well over, I think, 200 or 300 people over the years who've been tried on these cases and mostly found guilty. Now, we don't know the individual circumstances of each of those cases. It will take years of research to find out. But, you know, certainly from what I've been able to establish, the cases I've had a good look at, I think there are serious questions to be asked about the soundness of these prosecutions. One of the issues here is when we see a dead baby or an injured baby, our instincts are aroused to the point where we feel that kind of fury. You want to see them in jail. And I don't think the doctors who treat these cases or who investigate these cases initially are immune to that. And nor are the child protection officials, and nor are the police who specialise in child abuse. And they see some utterly horrific things. And, you know, they describe themselves as crusaders. And we want them to be crusaders.
0: Yes.
1: But we want them also to be basing it on sound science and evidence. And we don't want them to get tunnel vision so that they exclude alternative hypotheses because, you know, putting an innocent person in jail for however many years is just a terrible thing for the state to do.
0: Absolutely. And for such a revolting crime, that person will never recover from being accused of that. It's one of those where there's smoke, there's fires, isn't it?
1: That's right, yeah.
0: Thank you to our guest, Michael Batchelard. And if you'd like to listen to more of that conversation, you can check out our podcast, Australian True Crime. Please do that. It's on the iHeart app or wherever you get your podcasts. Thank you for listening. We're here every Sunday night from 6 till 7. Thank you, Matthew Tankard.
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1: Ulla here with TikTok Trending, the place where I take the songs blowing up on your feed and play them in full. Noah Kahan's Draw You Out is everywhere after fans connected its emotional lyrics to characters from The Hunger Games' Sunrise on the Reaping. It's inspired some of the most emotional TikToks I've seen all year. Here's Noah Kahan with Draw You Out on TikTok Trending.

some old boring joke. The only punchline is how long it goes. I'm in a song with one descending note. I got nowhere else to be now. No one tells you just how long you'll last. Some go slowly and some far too fast. 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
1: It's Ulla on TikTok Trending, back with another track your TikTok feed has introduced to you. 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But let's hear the song that goes with the trend. 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
1: 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I don't want to be like standing next to you in a massive Cinderella ball gown. 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
1: Whatever. 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
3: Late showers and storms and a top of 32 degrees. Hannah McEwen here with the 5 o'clock update. First up this morning, the cost of living continues to be the number one issue for Australians. This morning's news poll has found more than half of voters want the government to rein in spending to help curb inflation, while the Resolve Political Monitor shows voters are increasingly blaming Labor for their tightening household budgets. The federal government has committed a further $9 million to help build more safe houses across the Illawarra. The funds will go to Wollongong Homeless Hub for 12 new homes for young people at risk of homelessness. Member for Cunningham, Alison Burns, says the homes will provide safety, stability and a place to call home for many youth in the area. And a reminder, school zones are back in force across New South Wales from today as students return for term four. Transport for New South Wales is reminding motorists to slow down to 40 kilometres an hour around schools and school buses, with hefty fines and demerit points applying for drivers who break the rules.
2: 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Masterton's two new display homes are now open at Housing World Batagarang.
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3: Co-captain of the Hawks, Tyler Harvey, has reached a club milestone in the weekend. He's just the 11th player in club history to rack up 200 games. The Hawks played the Cairns Taipans on the weekend at the Wynn Entertainment Centre. Cairns took home the crown, beating the Hawks 110-100. And Brent Kite looks to head back to the Sea Eagles as an assistant coach. The two-time Manly grand final winning prop is tipped to return next season if he can finalise the deal.
2: 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Weather.
3: Late showers and storms and a top of 32 degrees. Showers tomorrow 19 degrees. Possible showers 18 on Wednesday. Right now 18 in Wollongong on Wave 96.5.
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Sounds old. Let's play some new music instead. New music. Jamie Miller, Baby Doll.

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10: Late showers and storms and a top of 32 degrees. Hannah McEwen here with your 5:30 update. First up, drivers are being urged to take extra care on the roads with school zones active again from today. Transport for New South Wales says school zone limits apply even when some schools are holding staff development days, with motorists reminded to watch for children, obey the 40-kilometre-an-hour limit and look out for flashing school bus lights. The Windang foreshore is set for a makeover following the announcement of multi-million dollar funding from the state government. The $8 million works are due to start in early 2027. Wollongong City Council say the project will focus on stabilising highly eroded sections of the foreshore and improving public safety. Donald Trump says Russia and Ukraine have agreed to an energy ceasefire, meaning Ukraine will stop attacking Russia's oil and diesel plants if Moscow halts its strikes targeting Ukrainian gas and electricity. The deal was struck after Ukraine's President Volodymyr Zelensky told America's ABC he was open to the idea.
11: It's not the best deal. The best deal not to have a war. But the first step is energy ceasefire. Okay, don't kill our children. We will stop attack your diesel.
10: And Nepal has been hit by more flash flooding. A search and rescue operation is now underway after a landslide west of Kathmandu. It comes just weeks after floods killed nearly 1,500 people, with thousands still missing.
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10: Race car driver Brodie Kostecki says yesterday's Bathurst 1000 is only sinking in. The Ford star overtook the leader Anton De Pasquale after he ran out of fuel on the final lap. And Tyler Harvey's 200th game with the Hawks yesterday didn't end with the result they were hoping for. Cairns taking home a 110-100 win. The co-captain is just the 11th player in the club history to reach the milestone.
9: 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Weather.
10: Late showers and storms and a top of 32 degrees. Showers tomorrow 19 degrees. Possible showers 18 on Wednesday. Right now 19 in Wollongong on wave 96.5.
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15: Good morning. Hello, we're back.
3: And nothing has changed. You've literally had a week and a half off and you're still in the weather scrambling to get yourself organised to get on the show.
15: I know. I did say out loud, maybe not for this year, but I did say 2027, maybe a new routine for me. I'll like plug in the headphones and do that stuff as soon as I walk into the studio.
3: It's probably a good idea.
15: Rather than waiting till like, seconds of our intro are left to play.
3: You should film you in here one morning, the way you flail around like an absolute lunatic.
15: Well, because we get
3: trying to get your headphones on.
15: We get distracted having, you know, all the fun that is, you know, putting the show together off air, and then I hear the intro of the show, I'm like,
3: oh my God.
15: Shiver me timbers. I've got to plug all my stuff in and press the right buttons.
3: Anyway, we're back. It's good to be back. Thanks for having us.
15: Is it really, though?
3: Nah. It's always the way. First day back after holidays. I did not sleep a wink last night because I thought I hadn't set my alarm, but I had. I checked it so many times.
15: Yeah.
3: I never have a good night's sleep when I go back to work.
15: My wife and I went away Saturday night in Sydney, saw a DJ gig up there, and we stayed the night. And then the next day I sort of woke up and I went, oh, I've got to put my alarm back on. And I nearly screenshotted me doing that as a process and sent it to you. But I was like, no, I'm not going to drag you down with me on a Sunday morning. I'll just let you have your own moment.
3: Nah, I was dragged.
15: Okay.
3: I dragged myself.
15: Didn't feel good.
3: I even opened the laptop yesterday afternoon and realised I couldn't get into it because I couldn't remember my password 17 times and it locked me out of the entire system.
15: Lyndall sent me that screenshot. I said, just quit. It's too hard.
3: Anyway, we're back and there is plenty coming up today. We're giving away another Stay K a Day all this week. We're giving you the chance to head down to Club Windang and stay at a resort on Cedar. Yeah. A nice little staycay down there.
15: Fantastic part of the region that we live in. We're also looking again this week for a caller of the week. If you want to get involved in the show, you get $200 to spend at West's Illawarra. Give us a call on 4275-1965. We spend a lot of time on this show talking about me, mainly sometimes trying to convince you to join a certain platform. You've even fantasized doing it as well, but just don't even think about it. After someone's joined, find out who next.

0: Wave 96.5. Good morning. Hello, it's Lyndall and Crammy back for your Monday, and it's going to be a nice one today. A hot day, top temp around 31 degrees.
1: Now, I know for a very long time you've been trying to convince me to earn some extra cash on OnlyFans. I'm trying to pay for this upcoming European trip that I've been saving. I feel like it's nearly 2 years now that I've been trying to save money for this, and there's literally 74 days until Christmas, which terrifies me because I'm like, how am I paying for this?
0: Yeah, you're right. I have at times tried to convince you to join certain particular platforms where you could, you know, ask people to subscribe to be sent certain pictures of, you know,
1: things. Of my feet, which we have often talked about.
0: Feet and stuff. And now with this news breaking this morning, you really have missed the boat, mate.
1: I have. Megan Fox, as we know, absolutely stunning actress who, mother of four, and she's just killing it these days. She's earning a lot of money, not from movies anymore, but from her own subscription platform called subs.com. So it's like OnlyFans.
0: Yep.
1: And she's promising videos and photos and posts that you won't find anywhere else of Megan Fox.
0: Yep.
1: But the good thing about this for her, she actually co-owns the platform.
0: Yeah.
1: So not only is she making money from her own stuff, she makes money from everyone else as well.
0: Yeah, but who else is making money on that platform now that she has joined the platform? That's the thing. Like, the game's over.
1: Now that she's... Well, she's crashed the site. Like, within hours of it launching, the site crashed.
0: Yep.
1: But it wasn't even once, like multiple times. She had to like message all her fans saying, hey, the techs are working on it. Behind the scenes, they're getting things up and running. But I love this because she's taking control and she's taking power of her own body.
0: Yes.
1: And I'm all for that.
0: Okay.
1: So long as someone's, you know, not putting the photos out there and doing things and forcing her to do whatever it is. No. If she is putting the photos up of herself and it is her choice and she's making cash of this, you do you, girl.
0: Yeah. Look, we're not here to judge. Again, I'm just disappointed. I feel like it's not me really, we've missed the boat now.
1: Well, look, I got a pedicure over the weekend and for the first time I don't have sneakers on. My peepers are out.
0: Oh, stop it. I'm going to crash.
1: Are they good enough to start photographing? They've got a bit of weird manky tan on them that I haven't scrubbed off yet, but are they okay?
0: I'm not really a foot person, I've got to be honest, but, you know, plenty of people are into that. Well,
1: we could start our own platform of feet.
0: Yours could be rogers.com. Let's check if that's available. Actually, no, let's not do that on a work computer.
1: Probably shouldn't.
0: Yeah, I don't think that'll work.
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3: Wave 96.5, first with the Illawarra's traffic.
4: Travelling from Bulleye, a good run on the Prince's Highway both directions up towards the Bulleye Tops and the M1. Problem-free as well, travelling northbound on the M1 from Cataract through to Heathcote, taking 23 minutes. In the Mount Uzi Interchange, we've got ongoing works all day on the M1 between Mount Uzi Road and Memorial Drive. Watch out with single lane closures and speed drops through the site. 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That's the latest traffic on Wave 96.5. 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

0: Wave 96.5. Lindell and Crammy for your Monday morning. A nice one today. It's going to be warm and a top of 31 degrees.
1: I have to write some viral news, which I haven't had to do for a week and a half. I don't really know what I'm doing. But lots of big stuff coming out over the weekend. Two very big bands who have just announced tours here to Australia next year. I don't know if you're going to be excited in particular.
0: Okay.
1: But a lot of people listening will be.
0: Mm-hmm. Also, after the news, which is coming up in a matter of minutes, we'll give you the chance to get on the standby list for our Staycay a Day. We've got an overnight stay at Resort on Cedar at Club Windang to give away again this morning, just after 7:30. You need to get yourself on the standby list, and you can do that in a matter of minutes here at Wave 96.5.
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5: Showers and storms this afternoon and a top of 32 degrees. Hannah McEwen here with the 6 o'clock update. A high fire danger rating has been issued across the Illawarra today. Residents are being urged to be alert for fires in the area and be ready to act. A total fire ban is in force across the Sydney region due to hot and windy conditions. A new campaign is being launched today in response to the ATO's credit card ban. Small businesses are taking aim at the federal government over the changes which were meant to come into effect at the end of November. The ban has been delayed until the end of June, but businesses want it scrapped altogether. Illawarra's Year 12 students are preparing for the first HSC exams this week. The exams take place over 4 weeks, starting from tomorrow. Timetables are available on the state government website. And the Pope has been booked in for lung surgery after a small lump was found. According to the Vatican, the small nodule was detected early. He'll need a week to recover from the surgery.
4: 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Masterton's two new display homes are now open at Housing World Batagarang.
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5: Two losses this weekend for the Illawarra Hawks. Friday night's game went to the Tasmania Jack Jumpers, 122-112, followed by the Cairns Taipans, taking home the crown at the Wynn Entertainment Centre yesterday, 110-100. And Brody Kostecki and Todd Hazelwood have overcome a costly pit stop to clinch the Bathurst 1000. A late safety car narrowed their gap before Kostecki swept past the race leader on the last lap when his car ran out of fuel. Hazelwood has told Seven it was a crazy finish.
7: My God, explain my emotions. Between the lowest, the highest, the extreme highest, all in about 40 seconds, I think.
4: 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Weather.
5: Late showers and storms and a top of 32 degrees. A few showers tomorrow, 19. Possible showers and 18 on Wednesday. Right now, it's 19 in Wollongong on Wave 96.5.
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0: 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Good morning. Hello. Happy Monday. It is Lyndall and Crammy back after a little break. And if you could do with one without having to go on a massive drive to get there, we again this week here at Wave 96.5 are giving you a nice local staycay a day.
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2: You actually got to have like staycay time, like actual time away on our break, didn't you?
0: I did, yeah. My wife and I spent a night up in Sydney, yes.
2: I'm jealous.
0: Over the weekend. It was just one night, but that's sometimes all you need, mate.
2: Yeah, but didn't you go down to the in-laws as well? That's still a staycay, isn't it?
0: Yeah, the kids were there with us, so, you know, there was still that, but... Yeah, I guess it was good. Extra hands helps.
2: Yeah, it does.
0: Yeah.
2: I feel like I'm more exhausted from being off on leave.
0: Oh, I can
2: in
0: tell.
2: In the school holidays.
0: Yeah, I can tell, mate.
2: But we are giving you the chance to have a staycay a day. Of course, this time around, we're sending you to Resort on Cedar, which is right next to Club Windang. And we're also giving you free breakfast as well, complimentary parking. So if you would like to get yourself on the standby list, we're going to announce a winner just after 7:30 this morning. Give us a call, 4275-1965.
0: Yeah, you'll be the last few people on that standby list. So call now, 4275-1965. We call a winner just after 7:30, as you mentioned, thanks to the Resort on Cedar. It's your beachside escape right here in the beautiful Windang.
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4: Heading on the M1 northbound up through Madden's Plains is all steady, no issues. Bullitt Pass both ways at Lawrence Hargrave Drive. Memorial Drive a little slow moving up through Corrimal, making your way into Winuna. Albion Park, Tungara Road, Terry Street is slow. 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That's latest traffic on Wave 96.5. 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

0: Wave 96.5. Your Monday morning, it is Lindell and Crammy, a top of 31 degrees on the way today. It feels like summer has hit already, but no, we're still sitting in spring. We're back after a week and a bit off, and Lindell's been pumped to get us up to date with everything that's going viral, so let's do it now.
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2: I think I'm going viral.
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1: Lindell's going viral.
5: You're not a gamer at all, are you?
0: No, I'm most definitely not a gamer.
5: Like, nothing at all?
0: No, I don't.
5: Not even a Nintendo?
0: Well, yeah, like back in the day, yes, I loved Nintendo. But as soon as the joysticks got like those toggle wheels, you know, like those things, I was out. Needed too much dexterity and stuff for me and coordination.
5: A bit too much, was it?
0: I couldn't do it, yeah.
5: Well, look, Ben Affleck is a big gamer. Right. And it's mainly to do with his son because he and his son like kind of bond over games like Fortnite and things like that. Okay. But he said he's guilty of being a trash talker while he's playing those games. And he often finds himself getting into arguments and swearing at random 12-year-olds while he's playing. Take a listen to what he said to Travis and Jason Kelsey on their New Heights podcast.
6: I play like first-person shooter games from like, I think I'm good. And do, like 12-year-olds just f*** you up. I try to come out and I'm like, here I come. Bah, bah, bah, bah. Like, I get killed right away. And then they taunt you. Like, you suck. F*** you. I end up getting in arguments. F*** you. I don't suck. I'm a grown man.
5: Good. Calm yourself down there, Ben. Christ.
0: Yeah.
5: Now, this is not a drill. Two very big bands have announced they are going to be touring Australia in 2027. Mm-hmm. I don't know that you're particularly going to be too excited about this, but over the weekend, Nickelback announced that they booked an Australian tour for next year. They're doing Sydney's Afterpay Arena on the 14th of October. And if you want to go up to the Hunter Valley, they're also doing Roche Estate on the 16th of October. Tickets go on sale this Friday for them.
0: Now, I just want to point out that I have always disliked Nickelback, never been a fan, and did so long before it was cool to dislike Nickelback.
5: Oh, right.
0: Because it had become like a bit of a sport, right, to put crap on Nickelback.
5: I don't know why, though. Just leave them alone.
0: They became like the Dapto of the band community. And like, there's nothing.
5: Everyone hated them.
0: There's nothing really wrong with them, but it just became fun to put crap on them.
5: Well, this next band there's absolutely nothing wrong with either, but you're also not a fan of them for some reason. But Powderfinger have also confirmed they're back together and will tour next year.
0: Yeah, okay.
5: So the month of October 2027 is just going to be massive. If you want to see Nickelback, like I said, they're on the 14th. But Friday the 1st of October, Saturday the 2nd of October, Friday the 8th, Saturday the 9th of October is when they're doing shows at the Domain in Sydney. So details have just been announced at 6 o'clock this morning. And apparently if you go to their website, powderfinger.com, you can register for all their pre-sales, which start on the 14th, which is this Wednesday. Uh-huh. And then general sale go on sale next Monday, the 19th. For
0: okay.
5: Those.
0: Now, would you attend either of those concerts? Are you a bit
5: I'd go to Powderfinger.
0: Okay. Mm. Nickelback, not really?
5: I don't hate Nickelback like everyone else hates Nickelback, but I don't know that I'd pay money because I'm broke right now to go and see them.
0: So you're, out of the two, you're choosing Powderfinger 100% over Nickelback, right? It's interesting because you're like my work wife. Mm. My home life wife is the same as well. Like, she's a quite big Powderfinger fan.
5: Yeah.
0: And it's just one of, well, I guess many things that her and I disagree on. So you could go along with her.
5: And that's why I like her better than you.
1: 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Bye.

0: Wave 96.5, Lyndall and Crammy, more fun in the morning, nearly 6.30. The clock hasn't been changed here in the studio. I just noticed, like, it's still saying nearly 5.30, but cool. When did that happen? Was that like a week ago?
1: Yeah.
0: What, someone couldn't...
1: And no one's changed it. Maybe they can't reach.
0: Sorry, I just looked up and it just threw me completely off. I don't even know what I said already. I said the station name right?
1: Yeah.
0: I said our name?
1: Probably.
0: Did I do the weather?
1: Don't know.
0: Whatever, it's going to be 31. It's going to be hot today.
1: I did just learn something about you during that song, and it's just highlighted to me yet again why we should never hang out on the weekends, because you've just admitted something to me that I want to talk about after, what time, 6.30?
0: Yeah, I think it's 6.30, mate.
1: After 6.30 this morning.
0: I'm like an onion, mate. There's many layers to this.
1: Yeah, I've noticed.
0: We have the news for you first, though. That's next year at Wave 96.5.
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12: Showers and storms this afternoon and a top of 32 degrees. Hannah McEwen here with the 6.30 update. First up, a multi-million dollar project is set to reduce erosion and improve safety along the Windang foreshore. Wollongong Council and the state government have committed $8 million to the works due to start early 2027. Climate Council are reminding residents that the way to pay rates have changed. The council has a list of approved payment methods on your rates notice, including a new direct debit system. The first rates instalment payments were due on the 31st of August. Heading overseas now, Saudi Arabia's main airport has has been struck again by missiles just 24 hours after a deadly attack. More people have been injured in Riyadh by a Houthi strike. 13 people died in yesterday's attack. Australia has issued a do not travel alert. And back home, Powderfinger are back with a bang, the Aussie rock band confirming 18 shows as part of next year's reunion tour. It'll kick off in Brisbane on September 3rd before travelling across the country to end in Melbourne on October 30.
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12: Tyler Harvey's reached a club milestone on the weekend, racking up his 200th game. The Hawks co-captain played against the Cairns Taipans yesterday at the Wynn Entertainment Centre. Cairns taking home the win 110-100. Alex de Minaur has advanced at the Shanghai Masters just a week after retiring hurt in the China Open final. The Aussie progressing to the fourth round with a straight sets victory overnight. And James Tedesco could be snubbed for the opening game of the Rugby League World Cup against New Zealand on Thursday night. Kangaroos coach Kevin Walters is believed to be leaning towards picking Reece Walsh for the number one jersey.
2: 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Weather.
12: Late showers and storms and a top of 32 degrees today. Showers tomorrow 19 degrees, possible showers and 18 on Wednesday. Right now it's 19 degrees in Wollongong on Wave 96.5.
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0: For anyone wondering or that cares or that is following along, it was a team effort, but Lindell and I have now fixed the clock here in the studio.
1: It wasn't really a team effort. I reached for it. That's it.
0: Currently reads just after 6:30, which is correct. It's good to know that, you know, we take a week and a half off, but this place that just proves to me genuinely couldn't survive without us, you and I.
1: Well, maybe
0: here.
1: People use the... Have you not got a clock in front of you on that screen there?
0: I do.
1: Because I've got... This screen has a clock on it. This other screen has a clock. I have three screens in front of me that say 6:32.
0: Don't try and make excuses for the people we work with, Lindell. You know,
1: don't look at that clock.
0: That wasn't a hard job. It's been over a week since daylight saving started.
1: Oh, and everyone in the building's so glad that you're back.
0: I'm back to point out all their flaws. What's wrong with them?
1: Oh, I did just discover something about you, though. Yeah. Okay. Just before the news that I want to... No, I'm not going to have a dig, but it's just one of those things that I didn't realise that you were this type of person.
0: Okay, while I'm pointing out everyone else's flaws, you'd like to highlight one of mine.
1: I'm just going to hold the mirror up to your face.
0: Well, that's next here at Wave 96.5.

0: Wave 96.5, Lyndall and Crammy, more fun in the morning, 20 to 7, a top of 31 degrees on the way today and back after another big weekend. Now, first day back after a week and a half off.
1: Yeah, and hasn't it been riveting conversation here in the studio? I've got to hear all about Bathurst 1000, like things that I have learnt about Bathurst 1000 over the weekend that I didn't ask to know. I didn't know that someone ran out of fuel on the last lap and that it was the biggest attendance in years. And
0: oh, that was drama.
1: Yeah, oh, there was so much drama. Like you're just telling me all this information and all I'm taking out of it for the first time ever in two decades of knowing you is that you're a car guy? Huh?
0: Well, no, look, I'm not a car guy. I still don't think I am a car guy. But you know what I am?
1: What?
0: A beer guy, right? Mm. And so the footy's finished. And so what else do you
1: do? You're just clutching at straws, looking for anything else to watch.
0: Yeah. So over the past couple of years, one of my mates and I have sort of in jest got into Bathurst as an excuse just to hang out and have a few drinks. And it happened again yesterday. You know, the call was put out early in the morning. You know, are you doing anything for Bathurst? I said, well, it's a nice day. The kids are going to have a swim around in the pool. Feel free to bring yours over if you want and I'll whack Bathurst on the TV.
1: Okay.
0: And we'll watch it. And then the inevitable thing happens. You know, I want to place a little wager. I got swept up in the story of Zach Bates, the rookie driver.
1: Right.
0: You know, he's only been in
1: the... He wasn't the winner though, was he? No.
0: It's his first sort of year in the supercars and he got pole position.
1: Cool.
0: And I'm listening to all this and I'm going, oh, listen, it's like a fairy tale story. So, you know, I load up the betting apps and you should do that responsibly. And, you know, I'm following along so much. He was so close to winning, Lyndall. That's the thing too. Like, the safety car came out with only five laps to go. It's the longest we've ever seen no safety car. And
1: you're telling me this again. Yeah. 5 minutes ago, I didn't know what you were talking about. I don't even know why there's a safety car and why it comes out and why it didn't come out. So I don't really care.
0: Yeah, right. Well, just know that I think from this moment going forward, I am a Bathurst guy. I'm now wholeheartedly into it. My wife, as well as you, my work wife, are not so happy or pleased with this information. She was like... I think it's a big ick for my wife now that I want to watch Bathurst every year.
1: Well, why don't you, like each year, I know you do your Punters Club trips.
0: Yes.
1: Why don't you do a Bathurst trip?
0: That's not a bad idea, Lyndall. It's not a bad idea.
1: I've been to Mount Panorama.
0: I've driven on Mount Panorama as well. Yeah.
1: Fuck yeah.
0: And I'll be honest, I've always thought I had like a good skill set that could be a good supercar driver.
1: I beg your pardon?
0: You know, like when I'm driving just generally on the road.
1: Oh, when you fly past me of a morning.
0: Yes, exactly.
1: And I don't know how you haven't been done by the seven speed cameras on the way here.
0: Mm.
1: But yes, I always know because I leave home before you do. And then I'm like, oh, how'd he make it here?
0: Well, that's not because I'm speeding. It's because I'm choosing a better line to drive on. You know what I mean? Like, you know, when I'm braking into the corner and accelerating through it, and these are the skills of a good supercar driver, mate. And that's, I honestly feel like I've missed the boat or missed my calling a lot of the times. I'm out there on the road, I'm seeing things like three and four moves ahead on the road. Whereas, like, when I'm in the passenger seat with my wife and she's driving, oh, I can't handle it. I'm the worst backseat driver. She's not seeing things happening up in front of her. I can see everything. Everything's playing out. I'm taking corners, like a nice tight line into a corner, cutting this there.
1: Do you hear yourself?
0: Like, I do.
1: You're all Delulu right now.
0: But am I the only one that does this, like out on the road? Like,
1: so because you can turn into a corner and brake at the right time and see things ahead of you,
0: yes,
1: that in your head equates to I could be a supercar driver.
0: Yes.
1: This is why I don't date. You men are idiots.
0: I literally treat being on the road sometimes like a video game. Like I played enough.
1: We shouldn't. That's dangerous.
0: Daytona back in the day. That I feel like when I'm out there, I'm not doing anything illegal or wrong, but I just feel like I've got quite the skill set compared to most other drivers on the
1: road. I've seen you in a go-kart and I even give you a good crack.
0: Please.
1: Thank you very much.
0: Please.
1: I've come a very close second to you.
0: Yeah, okay.
1: So you're not that great.
0: Mm-hmm. And look, if we want to talk about people's driving record.
1: I've not had a fine in years.
0: Okay, how long's it been since your mum had a fine?
1: Five.
0: Right.
1: I have all my points, thank you.
0: Mm-hmm. And how many's your mum got left?
1: Most of them.
0: You're so dodgy, man. You're so dodgy. You're such a Westie.
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3: 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First with the Illawarra's traffic.
4: Unanderra busy for the Princes Highway coming towards Five Islands Road. The on and off ramps through Unanderra for the M1 is slow. Oak Flats into the Oak Flats interchange now. A little bit of congestion both ways. Mount Murray, the Illawarra Highway is underpaced. 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That's the latest traffic on Wave 96.5. 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

0: Wave 96.5, it is Lyndall and Crammy back at it after a week and a half off, and it's like we've never left. The training wheels aren't needed. It's like riding a bike.
1: Really?
0: Yeah, we're straight back on to the saddle and pedaling like crazy.
1: I feel like we're trudging through mud, but okay.
0: I'm faking it till I make it, mate. Shh, just go with me on this. Go with me.
1: Coming up after 7 o'clock, I've unlocked a new ick that I want to chat to you about. I was chatting to the girls over the weekend about something and just, again, highlights why I probably should.

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0: Mm-hmm. Guys, better off alone.
1: Guys can't be into Bathurst. They can't pretend like they're in a video game when they're driving a car on the road. And there's something else, apparently. We're going to find out what that is after 7 here at Wave 96.5.
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8: Late showers and storms and a top of 32 degrees. Anna McEwen here with the 7 o'clock update. First up, renters in Wollongong are paying huge prices for a place to live, prompting fresh calls to cap rent increases. According to domain.com, the medium weekly rent for a four-bed home has climbed $980, while the national average has hit a record $675 a week. Everybody's Home spokesperson May Azizi says governments need to limit rent hikes to ease pressure on renters already struggling with the cost of living.
9: People are telling us that that's forcing them to not turn on the heating or the air conditioning when it gets hot or cold. They're telling us that they're having to skip meals. They're having to make choices about whether they can go to the doctor. This is pretty dire for a lot of renters who are on the absolute brink, and the one bill they can't afford to skip is their rent.
8: In other news, school zones are back in force across New South Wales from today as students return for term four. Transport for New South Wales is reminding motorists to slow down to 40 kilometres an hour around schools and school buses, with hefty fines and demerit points applying for drivers who break the rules. A Melbourne hiker has been found dead in Peru weeks after he was reported missing. 30-year-old Jordan Yap had been on a multi-day hike last month when he failed to return. DFAT has confirmed it's providing consular assistance from his family. And Donald Trump claims Russia and Ukraine have agreed to an energy ceasefire, meaning neither would attack the other's gas and electricity infrastructure or refineries. It comes as the US president suggests Ukraine elect a new leader who's more willing to end the war.
7: 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Masterton's two new display homes are now open at Housing World Batagarang.
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8: Brody Kostecki and Todd Hazelwood have overcome a costly pit stop to clinch the Bathurst 1000. A late safety car narrowed their gap before Kostecki swept past race leader Anton De Pasquale on the last lap when his car ran out of fuel. And Tyler Hovey's 200th game with the Hawks yesterday didn't end with the result they were hoping for. Cairns taking home a 110-100 win. The co-captain is just the 11th player in club history to reach the milestone.
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8: Showers and storms this afternoon, a top of 32 degrees. A few showers tomorrow, 19 degrees, and then the chance of showers and 18 on Wednesday. Right now, it's 19 in Wollongong on Wave 96.5.
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1: Coming up shortly, we have another Staycay a Day to give away in this week. It's a Staycay at Resort on Cedar. They're at Club Windang, right on the Lake Illawarra foreshore. It's a beautiful spot near the Windang Bridge. Club Windang there as well. Delicious food menu available there. It's a great little spot. Mm-hmm. And if you've got yourself on the standby list over the past couple of days, I guess, you could be getting a call just after 7:30 to win our Staycay a Day here at Wave 96.5.
11: Coming up next, so we'd love your input on the show. Don't forget, $200 to spend at West Illawarra is awarded to our caller of the week this week. There's something that the girls and I have discussed over the weekend that I think is absolutely putrid and disgusting in relationships.
1: Okay.
11: But I might be the only one.
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1: Okay.
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0: 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It's going to be a warm one today with temps nudging 30 degrees in parts of our region today as well. Yeah, so you might want to find yourself some time today to visit one of our local beaches or pools and go for a dip.
1: Possibly.
0: Mm-hmm.
1: Just don't use someone else's towel.
0: Right.
1: Okay, so the girls and I were talking over the weekend, right?
0: Mm-hmm.
1: Went out for lunch and one of the girls had said something. It was like the most boring, mundane conversation about she had to go home and get some washing done or whatever it may be.
0: Yes.
1: And wanted the sun to be out, so perfect day today for the washing, right?
0: Uh-huh, yep.
1: So she was saying about the towels in their bathroom that sometimes it's not too bad because her and her partner just share the same towel anyway, so she doesn't have 2 minutes to wash.
0: What?
1: But then she's got the kids' towels and I was like, can you just stop for a second?
0: Yeah, let's rewind. I think I'm picking up what you missed. Yeah.
1: Back it up for a minute. What do you mean you have just the one towel in your bathroom?
0: Mm.
1: And she's like, well, he and I will just share a towel most of the time. And I'm like, are you joking?
0: Mm.
1: And the other girls were like, oh, I guess sometimes if it's there, I'll use it. But all the other girls have two towels.
0: Yeah, isn't that what we all do? We all have our own towel.
1: I thought so too.
0: Yeah.
1: But I was like, am I so far removed from this whole being in a relationship thing that this is where we're at? Because I'm you don't share toothbrushes.
0: Yeah, no.
1: And I'm also, I do not want to be cleaning my body after it's been up your bum crack and all over your bits. Thanks very much.
0: Yeah. Look, there have been instances where my wife and I have had to share a towel.
1: Out of desperation, sure. I'm okay with that.
0: Because we've been caught short. And you know what? In those situations, I feel like I am the gentleman and I let her use the towel first. Like I wouldn't expect her to have to use like a damp towel after it's been all over my body. So I'll take that sacrifice for her. You take the nice, clean, crisp towel and I'll do my best with that soggy thing after you're done with it.
1: But am I in the wrong here? Like that's normally what you would do. You'd have your own towels in the bathroom?
0: Yeah, I'm 100% in your camp. Very strangely and weirdly, this doesn't happen very often, but I'm in agreement with you, Lindell. That is quite bizarre that people are sharing towels.
1: I think only one of the girls at the table was like fully in support of, I wouldn't share a towel. The others were like,
0: in my bathroom, like I have like a certain like place where my towel goes.
1: Yeah.
0: Like mine's on like one of those hangers, like a proper bar, like a like thing. My wife's is just like on a hook.
1: Yep.
0: Because for some reason, I don't know what happens or how it happens, but my towel always ends up much wetter than hers after the shower.
1: I feel like that's a thing with men.
0: Mm.
1: I have, in my experience, my towel is never as wet.
0: Yeah. Well, because my wife tried to change me, right, many years ago.
1: She tried to change you.
0: Well, she's changed a lot about me, but this was one thing she tried to do. She asked me why I don't, like, brush the water off me.
1: I think that's what it is.
0: And my body.
1: I think that's what you guys do. You just go for the towel and you put it, like, don't you just, like, let some of the water get off you?
0: No.
1: And, like, for us, we squeeze out our hair.
0: That's what the towel's for.
1: Yeah, nah.
0: My wife,
1: get a bit of it off first.
0: My wife does like this process of like rubbing her hands over her body, brushing the water off her legs and everything, and then steps out of the shower.
1: I think I shake a little bit,
0: Which is why I'm more than happy to if we need to share a towel
1: because it's not going to be as feral and gross.
0: Exactly, use it after her because it's like it's touched nothing. It's like it's barely wet, really.
1: What happens in your household? Give us a call, 4275-1965.
0: Are you a household that shares a towel? Like, are you in a relationship? Are you a couple? What's the situation? Or do you not have assigned towels? Maybe that's what's going on. Like,
1: what's your bathroom look like? What's the setup?
0: There are two towels.
1: Yeah.
0: But, like, it's just...
1: But you both use the same.
0: Just grab whichever one. Do you know what I mean? Like, are they unassigned? Are you sharing a towel?
1: Do you know yours is on the left and his is on the right?
0: What's the situation? What's the setup? This is the hard-hitting conversation we're getting to the bottom of this morning. 4275-1965, and you could be our caller of the week this week. That person gets $200 to spend at West Illawarra, who is celebrating 70 years, and you can join the club now for just $5. And you could win this simply by telling us what your towel situation is at home. Are you sharing towels? Just know if you call, there may be a little judgment. But I'm open to hearing. I'm open to hearing an explanation. And as to why you're sharing a towel. Times are tough.
1: Mm-hmm.
0: Maybe you're trying to save water. Maybe that's
1: possibly. And laundry detergent and stuff.
0: Yeah, maybe that's your reason. I'll still be a bit weirded out by it. But 4275-1965.
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3: 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First with the Illawarra's traffic.
4: Mount Pleasant, Mount Noosey Road, steady up and down the hill. The M1 underpace northbound coming up towards Kanahooka Road in Brownsville. Albion Park, busy for Tongara Road, Terry Street both ways. And traffic for Bullard Pass is not seeing an issue at Lawrence Hargrave Drive. The speed limit in school zones is 40 kilometres per hour between 8 and 9:30 a.m. and 2:30 and 4 p.m. Keep our kids safe, slow down and stick to the school zone speed limit. That's latest traffic on Wave 96.5. More fun in the morning with Lyndall and Crammy.
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1: 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Or half-naked girls.
0: No, I'm a man of the people, mate. 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

0: Wave 96.5, Lindell and Crammy. More fun in the morning, just after 20 past 7. And Lindell, you have been conversing with the girls over a few drinks, and one of your friends just tried to casually just glaze over this weird kind of setup. And I'll agree with you, it's weird, it's odd that she's got going on in her bathroom.
1: Yeah, it was a very mundane conversation about laundry at the girls' lunch yesterday. But she said that her and her partner share a towel in the bathroom. Which I think is utterly gross.
0: Yeah, I just, again, don't get me wrong. Like, there are situations and scenarios sometimes where you find yourself in one of those times where you have to share a towel and you do it. But
1: do you know what I'd feel comfier doing?
0: What?
1: Sharing a beach towel.
0: Well, it's a big towel.
1: And because you got swimmers on. So there's, like, not a towel.
0: Right.
1: In your bits and pieces.
0: But what about if you are nude and all you've got is a beach towel? Like you've booked a resort overseas, you thought towels were going to be provided. Lucky, though, you packed a beach towel, just one single beach towel. It's big enough, you know what I mean? I would say I'll use the top half. Like, you know, there's normally like a pattern on it. I'll be like, okay, I'll go to this palm tree and then you go from the palm tree down.
1: I don't even think that I would bother doing that. I'd just make my partner drip dry.
0: We're in the tropics. Go stand on the balcony.
1: 35 degrees outside. Deal with it.
0: Right. So we're looking to understand what the situation or scenario may be in your bathroom. If you're sharing towels or not, how do you stop from sharing towels? Christine's on the phone now. What's the situation and scenario in your bathroom, Christine?
2: We've got five of us in the family, and I've got all our towels embroidered with our names.
1: Oh, perfect.
0: Okay.
1: No one's touching yours, Christine.
0: Yeah, yeah. Is there any accidental cross-contamination of the towels in your house?
2: None, absolutely, because then when we're hanging them, I hang them all separately, so there's none at all.
1: So obviously you're in agreeance. Like, all the girls at lunch the other day were baffled by the fact that I couldn't understand that I won't let someone else use my towel.
2: Disgusting.
0: Have you ever found yourself in a situation where you've had to, though, like you couldn't reach for your nice Christine embroidered towel? You're on holidays, there wasn't enough towels. Have you had to do it?
2: No, never had to.
0: Hang on.
2: Thankfully.
0: Are you saying that because there were, like, say, maybe like four towels and you used a towel, but your husband had to use like a hand washer towel because you refused to let him use?
2: Yeah.
1: That'd be better.
0: Yes. You did. Yes. Wave 96.5's Lindell.

0: Wave 96.5, Lindell and Crammy, more fun in the morning. It's nearly 7.30. Coming up before 8, a not-so-subtle brag by Lindell and I and the show that we revealed some, well, what we thought at the time was just some casual blasé information before the week and a half break we took, but we've come to find that it was quite the scoop.
1: It really was.
0: Quite some exclusive information, and we've had that confirmed. Uh-huh. We feel like real journalists now.
1: We should be on ACA.
0: Yeah, so that subtle brag and evidence is coming up before 8 o'clock.
1: We'll also announce a winner of our Staycay a Day, all thanks to Resort on Cedar, right by Club Windang.
0: Mm-hmm.
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9: 32 degrees today with late showers and storms. Hannah McEwen here with the 7.30 update. First up, the federal government is being urged to cap rent rises as renters continue to struggle with record housing costs. According to domain.com, in Wollongong, the median rent has climbed $980 a week for a four-bed house, adding to the pressure on household budgets. Everybody's Home spokesperson May Azizi says limiting rent increases is the fastest way governments can give renters relief.
10: The one thing governments could do that would make the biggest impact and make the biggest impact the most quickly is to limit rent increases. That's something that'll have an impact straight away. We do need to see a lot of investment in social and affordable housing, so those are the rentals that are actually affordable for people, but they take years to build.
9: In other news, New England MP Barnaby Joyce has rejected claims that EV chargers should be rolled out across the country. The federal government are exploring ways to increase the number of chargers for electric vehicles and is asking for funding funding for the greater good of the country. But Joyce has told Seven he doesn't support it.
11: The good of the nation would have us get out of intermittent power, get out of the solar panel fields and the wind towers and the transmission lines. The good of the nation would be going back to coal-fired power.
9: And briefly, a high fire danger rating has been issued across the Illawarra today. Residents are urged to be alert for fires in the area and be ready to act. Sydney has a total fire ban and extreme fire danger due to hot and windy conditions ahead of a cool change.
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9: Reece Walsh is expected to start in the number one jersey for the Kangaroos in Thursday's World Cup opener. The Broncos star will reportedly be selected ahead of James Tedesco. Brody Kostecki and Todd Hazelwood have conquered Mount Panorama for a second time, taking out Bathurst 1000, and two losses on the weekend for the Illawarra Hawks. Friday night's game went to the Tasmania Jack Jumpers 122-112, followed by the Taipans win yesterday 110-100.
8: 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Weather.
9: A top of 32 degrees with a few showers and some storms this afternoon. Some showers tomorrow, 19. Possible showers and 18 on Wednesday. Right now, it's 19 in Wollongong on Wave 96.5.
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1: Look out, A Current Affair. We are coming for your jobs. We really are hard-hitting journalists.
0: Yeah.
1: We delivered a scoop recently. Didn't realise we did it.
0: Yeah.
1: But it has been confirmed over the weekend that we're good at this job.
0: Yeah, I'm like Charles Woolley over here. And you're, who do you want to be?
1: I can't remember any of their names. Tracy Grimshaw.
0: Yes. That's who we are. That evidence is coming up before 8 o'clock next. So if you're on the standby list for our standby, stay K a day, I should say, we could be giving you a call in a matter of minutes here at Wave 96.5. Hello.

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0: 4, Wave 96.5, Little and Crammy, 18 away from 8 on this beautiful Monday morning. It is warm out there already, looking for top temps around the 30-odd degree mark around our region today. And has life been a little bit stressful for you over the past few months? Maybe you could do with a tiny little staycay away somewhere, maybe somewhere not too far away where the drive isn't stressful as well. Well, we this week here at Wave 96.5 can take care of that again with this.
1: 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Resort on Cedar. Your beachside escape right here in Wednesday.
2: Yeah, big thank you to everyone who has already got themselves on the standby list for this Staycay a Day down at Resort on Cedar. I say down, it's like a couple of minutes that way.
0: Yep, anyway. Literally.
2: It's an overnight stay for two people. They've got the pool there. Breakfast is included as well. And this morning it is going to Deb in Kiama Downs. How are you, Deb?
3: I'm good. How are you?
2: We're good. Sketchy. Sounds sus on us, Deb.
0: It's us.
3: I'm driving.
0: Oh, we can
3: I'm
0: hear
3: thinking,
0: that.
3: Oh my God, have I won something?
2: Maybe.
0: Well, we're not debt collectors, mate. We're not calling to ask you to give us your bank account details or your credit card number unless you want to give that stuff to us, Deb. I'll take it happily. But,
3: oh, my God. Oh, my God.
0: We're calling with some good news, Deb, while you're driving. Try and contain yourself. You have won a staycay a day, mate.
3: Oh, that is so cool. Thank you so much. Sorry, I'm in shock.
2: You're okay. You're heading off to a Resort on Cedar right by Club Windang. You can jump in their swimming pool, give you free brekkie as well, complimentary parking for you and whoever you want to take with you, all right? Or even if you just need some time out all by yourself, Deb, it's on us.
3: Oh, my God. Thank you so much. You guys are legends. I'm pulling over because I'm about to have a heart attack.
0: Don't do that, Deb.
2: Please don't.
0: Yes.
3: So cool. Thank just you breathe. So much. I really appreciate it, but I'm giving it to my parents.
2: Oh, are you?
0: Okay,
2: that's so nice.
0: Tell us why, Deb. What's going on there?
3: My dad's been a bit crook, so
0: okay.
3: I thought they just needed a bit of a pep up.
2: Aww.
3: Yeah.
0: Well, that's lovely. And where do your parents currently live, Deb?
3: They live in
0: Kiama Downs. Oh, okay.
2: All right.
0: Okay. And are you living with them, Deb? Am I? I'm trying to figure this out here.
3: No. Right. No, I live nearby.
0: Okay,
3: yeah.
0: Right.
3: But, yeah, that was my sort of intention when I rang up.
0: So. Okay.
2: That's beautiful, Deb. It's very thoughtful.
3: Oh, my God. I've got to ring them now.
0: They listen to the show, Deb, do they not? Of course. They'll be listening right now.
3: Oh, of course. They definitely would be listening.
0: Good stuff. Well, congratulations, Deb. It's as simple as that. You've won our staycay a day thanks to Resort on Cedar, your beachside escape right here in Windang. I hope your mum and dad have a fantastic stay there at Resort on Cedar.
3: I'm sure they will. Thanks so much. Really appreciate it. Love the show.
2: Thanks, Deb.
0: If you'd like to get yourself on the standby list for a staycay a day, you can call right now 4275 1965 and it could be you that we make the call to tomorrow morning just after 7.30 here at Wave 96.5.
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1: Wave 96.5, first with the Illawarra's traffic.
5: Mount Pleasant, Mount Uzi Road is steady up and down the hill. We are seeing congestion for the M1 northbound coming up towards Kanahooka Road. Albion Park, Tungara Road, Terry Street is delayed both ways. And Bulleye Pass is under pace at Lawrence Hargrave Drive. 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That's latest traffic on Wave 96.5. 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

Wave 96.5, Lyndall and Cram. More fun in the morning, 8 away from 8, a top of 31 degrees today. And look, there's been a certain big celebrity hanging out in Wollongong now for, well, many days, possibly still here. We don't know, of course. I'm talking about this guy.

0: Yeah, Benson Boone had been hanging around before we went on leave.
1: Yes.
0: He was spotted so many times, walking the Blue Mile. A lot of people had stopped him for photographs. We knew he was here. You and I had put on our investigative journalist hats to try and find out why he was here, and I think we found her.
1: Yeah.
0: Pretty sure we found her.
1: The reason he is here is due to a certain lady.
0: Friend.
1: Young lady that resides here in Wollongong. And look, we've got so far down that rabbit hole that we are 99.99999% certain that we know who the girl is. We know her name. We know what school she went to.
0: He did a deeper dive than I did.
1: Yeah, we know a lot of things, and we just are still yet to be able to get to her to get her on
0: the
1: show.
0: Well, neither one of them have, like, confirmed it, so we don't want to out her.
1: Yes, no. So we can't confirm her yet. But something we can confirm is something that we sort of found out about Benson and his time here in Wollongong. Mm-hmm. A very popular spot he'd been seen hanging out at was Lavendi.
0: Yeah, he was there a lot,
1: At Wollongong Harbour. And before we went on break, we spoke to Fodie down there at Lavendi and just sort of asked him the usual questions, you know, like, you know, how many times has he been there? Mm-hmm. And you actually asked, is there a certain particular menu item that Benson Boone likes to order when there? And Fodie told us this.
2: He does, actually. Like, I was expecting something a bit more rock star-ish, but, you know, he eats like every other normal human being. He orders our Mexican wrap and our iced lattes.
0: Yeah, from here on in, I think it's going to be known as the Benson Boone special because... I think because we've been talking about him so much and I've been doing such a deep dive, my algorithm since we've been on leave has been serving up nothing but Benson Boone content, right?
1: Yep.
0: And one of those that's popped up over the weekend is him confirming and even shouting out Lavendi and saying how much he loves their Mexican wraps.
3: Just coming out to see some friends, living about, enjoying the beach, enjoying the sun, and enjoying... chicken wraps.
4: Chicken wraps?
3: Yes.
4: Do you have a recommendation?
3: Well, not in Sydney, but so far, my favorite food that I've had here is at Lavendi's in Wollongong. And
4: it's Wollongong. Oh, they're going to be so happy to hear this. Wollongong doesn't get shouted out enough.
3: It's been my favorite thing that I've had here. Like, literally, I could not eat enough of them. They're so good.
0: Like, what's his favorite thing in Australia?
1: Yeah.
0: Other than his girlfriend.
1: Well, yeah, is the Mexican chicken wrap, which again,
0: I have not tried them.
1: Neither. And now I feel like I have to have one because, like, he's from America. Mexico's right there. They have such great Mexican food in America. So this must be one outstanding Mexican chicken wrap. So you can bet your life if you've ever wanted to, well, see Lyndall or I, you may not see Benson Boone there today, but there's a very good chance that you'll see Lyndall and I there today.
0: We feel like we're missing out on the Mexican wraps.
1: Yep.
0: It's not normally my go-to when I'm there.
1: Neither.
0: But I'm going to have it.
1: Today's the perfect day, mate, with the weather the way it is. The harbour will be beautiful. It's a great iced latte day too. We could try the iced latte and the Mexican chicken wrap special. It's the Benson Boone.
0: Are we going on a show date?
1: We are, yeah.
0: All right, done.
1: It's official. So your celebrity spotting, there may not be Benson Boone. There's us if you count us.
0: That's not celebrity spotting. That'd be ridiculous.
1: And don't worry, we're still going to try and work in... We're working on confirming this girl and trying to get her on the show. Don't worry. You don't know that I've been messaging people in the background while we've been on break.
0: Have you?
1: Yes, because I would love to get the scoop and have the first chat to this girl.
0: Oh, God.
1: You know, I can't refer to myself as the next Charles Woolley if I don't do this kind of stuff, mate.
0: Please tell me you haven't slid into her DMs.
1: Not hers yet.
0: Oh, don't. Don't be that weird dude.
1: Maybe a mum's, though.
0: Oh, my

0: Wave 96.5, Little and Crammy, Chickadee China, the Chinese chicken. No thanks. I'll take the Mexican chicken wrap at Lavendi. We've just been sitting here planning our little date later today, and there's meant to be like a bit of a work lunch barbecue, and we're like, are we skipping that? Or are we going?
1: I think we'd rather a Mexican wrap, wouldn't we?
0: We'll see what happens.
1: Well, I feel like our boss won a couple of the meat trays at the Illa on Friday night.
0: Yeah.
1: And she wanted to cook it up today for lunch for everyone.
0: Yeah, but Tony, that works on reception, who's normally tasked with cooking the barbecue, is very nervous about some of the items on the barbecue tray.
1: Well, you didn't want to do the pork belly.
0: Yeah, like, yeah, anyway, so.
1: Anyway, let's go get a wrap instead. speaking of people, big stars, celebrities who have been in the country.
0: Yes.
1: It's been a very long time since we've seen Britney Spears here.
0: Mm-hmm.
1: But over the weekend, she's posted a throwback photo.
0: Okay.
1: Of her time here in Australia. And the caption has got me scratching my head.
0: Well, likely,
1: like most of the posts that Britney Spears post. But I'll give you more details on that coming up in some viral news after 8.
0: Okay. We'll also give you the chance to win some cash. We're back, so it means your chance to win $1,000 with our game of 1K wordplay is also back. We'll do that after the news here at Wave 96.5.

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7: Late showers and storms a top of 32 degrees. Hannah McEwen here with the 8 o'clock update. First up, housing advocate group Everybody's Home is calling for stronger regulations on rent increases, saying renters need better protection as housing costs keep rising. In Wollongong, the median weekly rent has climbed to $980, adding pressure to households already struggling with the cost of living. Spokesperson Maya Zizi says Australia lacks the rent increase limits used in many other countries.
8: Renters are not well protected in Australia, and you can see that because we don't have limits on rent increases compared to other parts of the world. In most parts of the world, your landlord can't just give you an unlimited rent increase. In most parts of the world, we've got systems where rents are generally limited to CPI plus about 2%. And in Australia, that's considered pretty radical.
7: 12 new homes for young people at risk of homelessness are set to be built in the Illawarra following funding from the federal government. The Wollongong Homeless Hub will receive $9 million for the project to provide much-needed safe housing for young people in the region. NRMA Insurance has been forced to repay hundreds of people injured in car accidents after it failed to correctly calculate some compulsory third-party benefits. The company has since apologised and says 400 New South Wales drivers have been impacted since 2019. And Aussie rock royalty Powderfinger have dropped dates for their reunion tour 16 years after its members last played together live. The band's announcing 18 shows across Brisbane, Cairns, Perth, Sydney, Adelaide and Melbourne next September and October.
0: Explore smart design and modern living. Masterton's two new display homes are now open at Housing World Batagarang.
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7: Steve Smith has broken the test record for the most career catches by a fielder on day three of the first test against South Africa. Smudge held four catches, taking his total to 223.
10: Once in the test is really amazing. That is out of this world.
7: And Tyler Harvey's racked up his 200th game with the Hawks. The co-captain played the Cairns Taipans yesterday at the Wynn Entertainment Centre. Cairns taking home the win, 110-100.
0: 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Weather.
7: Late showers and storms are top of 32 degrees today. Showers tomorrow 19, possible showers and 18 degrees on Wednesday. Right now it's 20 in Wollongong on wave 96.5.
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14: Shortly, I'll check all your latest viral news. And country singer Ella Langley, who we know is absolutely massive, and that Choosing Texas song is so overplayed. But she cancelled one of her gigs on Friday night due to a security threat.
15: Oh.
14: Police have since come out and debunked the reasons for the security threat.
15: Oh, she's tried to call in sick, has she?
14: I think she has.
15: Okay.
14: Give me more details on that.
15: She's been busted at the cricket calling in sick. Okay. We'll get all those details coming up soon. But next, it's you. Yes, you listening right now that could be a part of the show. And for your trouble, win $1,000. 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So call now 4275-1965. If your words match up with either Lindell or I, depending on who you choose, your teammate, you win $1,000. 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

0: 96.5. Little and Crammy, more fun in the morning. It's going to be a hot one today with temps around 30, 31 degrees, which means there is the chance of a late storm as well. Right now, we are back, which means this is back, our game of word association.
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3: And this morning we've got Jen from Flinders playing along, and Jennifer can't actually tell us where she works, which, Jennifer, just leads me to even more questions when you can't tell us that, because I'm assuming straight away that you work for ASIO. So let's just run with that.
4: Well, I might. Who knows?
3: Oh, okay.
0: Like a secret agent. She's, you know, under possibly under witness protection. Who knows?
3: Maybe.
0: Yeah, it could be something going on.
3: So much.
4: No secret.
0: Yeah, yeah. Is Jennifer your real name?
4: Maybe.
0: Oh, okay. Well,
3: it's just a so secret squirrel.
0: Just know that if you do win $1,000, we are going to need you correct and right details.
3: So
0: we will get to the bottom of this, Jennifer. We will find out your
4: true identity. In the meantime, I'm
0: going to
4: have a bit of fun with you guys.
0: Okay, fair enough.
3: Rightio.
0: Well, look, let's hope the fun leads to $1,000. And the first thing we need for you to do for us this morning is choose your teammate. Would that be Lyndall or me, Crammy, Jen? What's the story?
4: Lyndall, I'm feeling like Girl Power might win today.
3: All right.
0: Okay.
3: Bye-bye.
4: I'm aligned with you, I hope.
0: Okay, Lyndall is exiting the studio as we speak. Jennifer, I will give you our three words. After each of those words, I need the first word that comes to mind, given it's a game of word association, okay? So then when Lyndall comes back, same process. If her words are the same, ding-a-ding-ding, you win $1,000. Are you ready?
4: I'm ready. I'm as ready as I can be.
0: Okay, let's do it. First word, right, R-I-G-H-T.
4: Left.
0: The second word is palm, P-A-L-M, palm.
4: Tree.
0: And the third and final word, wedding.
4: Bells.
0: Bells. Alrighty, your words this morning for right, you've said left, for palm, you've said tree, and for wedding, you've said bells. Okay, I'm going to get Lyndall's attention by doing my thing with my arms, and here she comes, back on into the studio, ready to go. Alrighty.
3: Okay, I'm good.
0: You are good?
3: I am.
0: All right, Jennifer's done her part.
4: I hope you're good.
0: Okay.
3: I'll try my best.
0: Yeah, and if you're not good, you know, Jennifer with her connections, well,
3: take me out.
0: Yes.
3: Uh-huh.
0: All right, good luck, Lyndall. Here we go, mate. Okay, the first word, right, R-I-G-H-T.
3: Left.
0: The second word, palm.
3: Tree? Oh, I almost said hand, like in the palm of your hand.
0: Yeah, no. First day back after a break here. This could be big. We're two from three.
3: Okay.
0: Third and final word. Wedding.
3: Ring, wedding ring. Wedding day.
0: No.
3: Wedding dress.
0: No.
3: Divorce.
0: No.
4: Wedding bells.
0: Wedding bells.
3: Oh.
0: Yes.
3: Sorry, Jennifer.
0: No.
3: Oh, God, she's going to seriously take me out. I'm terrified.
0: You're on a watch list.
3: I know people high up in the army. They'll protect me.
0: Righto, mate.
4: No, I actually don't know, Bonnie, so you're all good.
0: Okay,
4: Thank you for almost aligned.
3: Okay.
0: Whatever it is that you do for work today, Jennifer, you have a great day, if that's even your real name as well. Thanks for listening to the show.
3: Appreciate it.
4: Thank you so much. That was a bit of fun. No worries. I'll go on my mysterious way now.
3: Okay, yes. You do that.
0: Please do. She just entered a phone booth and emerged wearing her underwear outside her pants. She's transitioned. This game gives you the chance to win $1,000, and we'll do it again tomorrow morning just after 8. Thanks to the guys at Domain and Warrawong, where you'll find premium furniture, the experts in bedding, and the latest in electrical and technology.

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2: I think I'm going viral.
3: It's gonna go viral.
4: Someone's about to go viral.
2: Totally viral.
1: Lindell's going viral.
5: Well, first up, this lady, country singer Ella Langley. That's where you press the button, mate. Please.
0: Oh, now? You want it now?
5: Yes.
0: Oh, okay, cool. Yeah, sorry.
6: She's from Texas.
5: She cancelled her gig in Tulsa, Oklahoma on Friday night, citing a serious security threat.
0: Okay,
5: right? Yeah. So thousands of fans were whinging online saying that they travelled a very long way to see her. They only found out a few hours before showtime, okay, and obviously they'll get a refund and all of that, but they were very disappointed. So she wrote, "Due to a serious security threat involving the safety of my fans, the venue staff and my team, the incredibly difficult decision has been made to cancel tonight's show. The decision has been made under advisement of local authorities, the venue and my security team." Then, not long after that, the Tulsa Police Department came out and contradicted what she has said.
0: Okay.
5: And they've written a statement on Facebook saying, "We advised the performer's staff that we found no credible threat to the event, but they decided to cancel the performance anyway." Mm-hmm. Then somewhere else on Facebook, they also said about a false bomb threat had been called in. So they did a full sweep of the venue. They used their canine officers.
0: Right.
5: And they found no indication whatsoever of danger.
0: Mm-hmm.
5: But obviously her security team and her team have decided that they're not going to go ahead with the show anyway, even after police said, no, no, it's
0: not real.
5: It's fake.
0: Yeah, right. Has anyone checked, like, Ella Langley's call history? Was it, her, like, not filling up to it that night? Like, did she call
5: it,
0: did she call in that false bomb threat?
5: What she posted on her stories? Was she out somewhere?
0: Yeah.
5: That weekend?
0: She just wanted the night off?
5: Well, well, I haven't done it personally, but I know a lot of people that have done it and
0: done
5: been busted.
0: Okay.
5: Called in sick.
0: Yeah.
5: And then they're busted somewhere else.
0: Yes.
5: Or they stupidly post on their stories.
0: Mm-hmm.
5: And they post it 2 days later. It's like, hang on, weren't you sick with the flu that day?
0: Yeah, it happens to the best of us.
5: How many times have you done it? You been busted on a big screen at the cricket?
0: Not quite, no. But I have been found out in the past.
5: Can I tell you, honestly, there have been a lot of people who have I've asked to do certain things at different sporting events and have said in no uncertain terms, no, I don't want to be up on the big screen. They're always like, it's because you're meant to be at work right now.
0: 100%, that's what's going on, yes.
5: Troublemaker. Now, my favourite singer at the moment is Somba, as you know, and my favourite song of his is Homewrecker. He has now reimagined the song.
0: Okay.
5: It's, like, still charting.
0: Yes.
5: But he's reimagined the song and released it as a single. Have a listen.

0: like it, yeah. But I like the original better.
1: I can see what he's done. He's tried to slow it down. There's a few different instruments being used in the background there. It's got that slightly sort of country twang to it
0: but
1: as well.
0: But I feel like Homewrecker's good because it's like, it's one of those songs that you can like scream out loud.
1: Yeah, right. Okay.
0: Anyway, whatever. Britney Spears, just lastly. Mm-hmm. I know you've seen this post. She's continued to bamboozle us on Instagram. This one has an Aussie theme, okay? So if you haven't seen Britney's post, she's posted a throwback pic of when she was here in 2001. Mm-hmm. So she's like with a koala, Sydney Harbour's in the background. It's beautiful.
1: Yes.
0: Then there's the caption, Australia, the land down under. I met a lady who made me nervous and made me a sandwich. And I learned how to birth us. I mean, beg your pardon?
1: Like, I've listened to the song. She's obviously referencing Land Down Under, the song.
0: Yeah, well, I met a strange lady. She made me nervous. She took me in and made me breakfast. But then, like, the Vegemite sandwich is later in the song.
1: Yeah, exactly. And, like, the whole birth us line, maybe she's mishearing some lyrics somewhere in the song, but I've had a good couple of listens after I sent that post in our group chat, and I can't understand or hear any part of the song where she would be confused.
0: She made me breakfast? Birth us?
1: Maybe.
0: She made me breakfast. Oh. Took me in and made me breakfast.
1: Maybe that is it. Yeah, she took me in and made me birthus. Hey, I'll say it again. Oh. Happens to the best of us with the misheard lyrics.
0: Britney!
1: Even Britney Spears. Oh, Britney just back doing Britney things and we're all here for it. Our roadrunners are out enjoying this beautiful morning with plenty of freebies. Find out exactly where they are in a matter of minutes here at Wave 96.5.
2: The world's toughest 4x4 has landed at Ineos Grenadier Illawarra, Durgadin Drive, Albion Park Rail.
3: Wave 96.5, first with the Illawarra's traffic.
4: The M1 is heavy northbound coming up through Kanahooka this morning. Busy through Fig Tree for the Princes Highway, both ways to the Avenue. Wollongong Central, Crown Street, Kira Street is slow going. New Dapto Road, busy around the hospital. And Memorial Drive is slowing up through Corrimal. 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That's the latest traffic on Wave 96.5. 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
5: 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This morning, you'll find me hanging out at Port Kembla Skate Park with this huge stack of freebies up for grabs, including free snacks and movie tickets to see Clara and the Sun. 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

0: Wave 96.5, Lyndall and Crammy, more fun in the morning. It's nearly 8.30. We've got a fresh news update for you in a matter of seconds. 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
1: Coming up after 8.30, you know how this looks maxing thing is a big thing, which I still don't really understand. I just know it's something about the chiseled jaw.
0: Yeah. Yes, I do know.
1: Is that all you know about it?
0: Well, I know as much as you, yes. Like apparently
1: guys punch the jaw and then they do things to their jaw and they just have to look chiseled.
0: Are doing really bad things. Like they've been advised by multiple professionals to stop hitting their jawbones with hammers for whatever reason, because that's apparently what they're doing.
1: Well, look, as part of the looks maxing culture, something else has been added to the list of things that you need to do. This one isn't as drastic as doing things like breaking bones.
0: With power tools, etc.
1: Yeah, no. Yeah. Okay. Like it's none of that kind of stuff.
0: Mm-hmm.
1: But it's something that I don't know if you want to embrace it or not, but as a man, you might. But I'll give you all the details after 8.30.
0: Okay. I guess I've got no choice but to hear for it.
1: Yep.
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0: So I've never heard of this, but apparently whimsy maxing is all the rage now.
1: Oh, yes. No, I have heard of this. This is where people like bling up their drink bottles like with rhinestones and they bedazzle their bag and their sunnies and things like that.
0: Right. So whimsy maxing is just the new term for blinging or bedazzling.
1: Yeah, well, basically you can just add some more sparkle and colour and joy to your life, mate.
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11: 32 degrees today with some afternoon showers and thunderstorms. Hannah McEwen here with the 8.30 update. First up, the Windang foreshore is set for a makeover following the announcement of multi-million dollar funding from the state government. The $8 million works are due to start in early 2027. Wollongong City Council say the project will focus on stabilising highly eroded sections of the foreshore and improving public safety. Illawarra's Year 12 students are preparing for the first HSC exams this week. The exams take place over 4 weeks, starting from tomorrow. Timetables are available on the state government website. Small businesses are rallying against the tax office's decision to ban credit cards for tax bills. A nationwide campaign is rolling out today from Aussie businesses, despite the ATO's change being pushed back from November to June next year. Independent MP Monique Ryan telling Nine this has been poorly handled by the government.
8: Labor has failed to be transparent about these pretty significant changes, and it hasn't given people the transition period that they probably deserve to have. It hasn't given them certainty about what it's going to mean to their businesses.
11: And there's more industrial action at Qantas today. This time, it's a group of office-based engineers who are expected to go on strike at the airline's Sydney headquarters. They'll also slap a ban on work on the airline's A380s and Dreamliners.
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11: Brody Kostecki and Todd Hazelwood have conquered Mount Panorama for the second time, taking out a thrilling Bathurst 1000. Kostecki has told Seven there was plenty of tension throughout the race.
12: I've always said the mountain always chooses the winner. We definitely had the fastest car today, so super proud of everyone on the Shell V-Power racing team. This Ford Mustang was on rails. And I can't believe we won Bathurst in the 70!
11: And Brad Kilmore has been crowned the 2026 Michael Cronin medalist. The Kiama Knights Premiership player received the award at a presentation night on the weekend. The title caps off an impressive year for Kilmore, who is also the first grade top point scorer for the season.
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11: Showers and storms from this afternoon, a top of 32 degrees today. A cooler change with showers tomorrow, 19. Possible showers and 18 degrees on Wednesday. Right now, it's 22 degrees in Wollongong on Wave 96.5.
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13: As if I couldn't find more icks when it comes to dating, I've just found one. Men have stopped showering before going on dates. It's all part of the looks-maxing culture.
0: Oh, how are they justifying that?
13: Apparently there is a reason. Thanks, TikTok.
0: Just shut it down.
13: I don't know, I'll give you details next.
0: Enough of the maxes.

0: 96.5, Lyndall and Crammy. More fun in the morning. 8 to 8 from 9. It's going to be a warm one today. Steamy and hot. Temps around the 30 degree mark. And the chance of a late storm and shower this afternoon. Everything is a maxing trend at the moment. And apparently, Lyndall, there's a new one.
1: Yeah, this one's ridiculous. It's part of this looks maxing culture. And look, if you have no idea about that, it's where people are trying to get chiseled jaws and whatever else, but it's doing things that aren't okay, like things you should not be doing to your body.
0: No, like they're going so far as to like using a hammer to sort of micro break their jawbones.
1: It's insane.
0: So that it then somehow creates like a more defined jawbone. And look, all the professionals, doctors, etc., have advised highly against this whole trend.
1: I actually saw a photo of Tom Brady and his kids over the weekend and his eldest son. I was like, oh my God, he looks maxing completely. But then I was like, oh no, it's Tom Brady's kid. Like he's got a good jaw.
0: Mm-hmm.
1: But that's what I think every time now.
0: Yeah.
1: Are they looks maxing? But the new one is that young men have actually stopped showering before dates because of pheromone maxing.
0: Oh yeah.
1: So it's the newest trend. It's all part of TikTok, that's where it's originated.
0: Mm-hmm.
1: So what they're doing is intentionally stopping using deodorant, any kind of body wash or anything like that. They'll skip showers. They will not bathe because they want to amplify their natural musk.
0: Oh, yummy.
1: Yeah. In some very extreme cases,
0: mm-hmm.
1: it gets even worse.
0: Yeah.
1: Some of them have even drunk their own pee.
0: What? Why?
1: Apparently the smell and the toxins and whatever else that they release
0: attracts
1: people. It has been confirmed. Science has said there is absolutely no reliable evidence
0: of course
1: that this attracts. We are not animals.
0: Mm.
1: We are human beings.
0: Yeah.
1: So unlike insects who might like let off some kind of pheromone, we don't do that.
0: Yeah. Unlike dogs, we're not walking around deliberately looking to sniff each other's backsides.
1: Exactly.
0: We don't need to know what each other smell like. In fact, we want to know the opposite. We don't want to smell you and what you smell like. We want to smell whatever deodorant, aftershave, perfume you've chosen.
1: Mate, if I'm going on a first date, like if I'm in my 20s, right? Because it's all the Gen Zers. If I'm in my 20s and the guy turns up and he doesn't smell like Acqua di Gio Giorgio Armani.
0: Hey, reeks of BO instead.
1: Like, go home.
0: Yeah, okay. Look, I normally, generally, for these trends, feel so far out of touch and so just nowhere near it.
1: Mm-hmm.
0: But knowing what you know about me, we've spoken about me and my shower routines, I feel like of all the maxing trends, this is the one that I am closest to actually getting on board with. Not that I believe
1: it. Yeah, but you don't stink.
0: Good. I'm glad you say that. Thank you. I appreciate that. But I don't use any kind of soap or body wash on a daily basis.
1: You use water.
0: Oh, you just water. I let water just run over my body and I give myself a little scrub with like I got like a loofah, like a not a loofah, but like it's a silicone one. And I use that and that'll do me for weeks on end. Then you know what? The last time I did it was Friday just gone. Friday I thought, you know what? Woke up in the morning. It's been a while. It's been a few weeks. Enough of the pheromone maxing, Crammy. It's time to actually give yourself a scrub. I washed my hair, put some shampoo, like some like Head and Shoulders 2-in-1 in the hair.
1: But do you then wash your body with that? Like the remnants that come down your body,
0: yeah.
1: Is that what you're washing with? Or you'll specifically get some body wash in your hand or some soap and wash yourself?
0: I've got some body wash there as well.
1: So separately. So you're having a bit of a boy shower. Because like when I have a girl shower and I wash my hair and shave my legs and my armpits, like that takes some time.
0: Right.
1: Might even, you know, exfoliate and give my skin a bit of a scrub. So you, your equivalent is just purely using soap for the first time in many weeks.
0: Exactly, yeah. And I've had the same bottle of body wash, I swear, for years.
1: I don't feel comfy with that.
0: And again, I don't smell, according to you.
1: Well, you don't. There's probably like, what, nearly 2 metres between where you and I sit. So I'm not smelling you every day.
0: Yeah, okay.
1: Thank God you don't have to smell my coffee breath and I don't have to smell your armpits.
0: Okay.
1: So
0: look, I'm halfway there to pheromone maxing. Like I'm halfway there.
1: So you actually think this is okay?
0: No, I don't think it's okay. You won't find me drinking my urine anytime soon. No, not at all.
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3: Wave 96.5, first with the Illawarra's traffic. Mount Pleasant, Mount Noosey Road, steady up and down the hill this morning. The M1 underpace northbound at Kanahooka Road. Busy around Albion Park, Toongarra Road, Terry Street. Memorial Drive bunched up through Bulambi both ways. 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That's the latest traffic on Wave 96.5. 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

0: Wave 96.5, Lyndall and Crammy, more fun in the morning, and we did it. We got through our first day back after a bit of a break.
1: Woohoo!
0: Go us.
1: And parents, we have officially survived the school holidays once today is done and dusted, so well done to you.
0: Yes.
1: Back to school tomorrow.
0: And look, the weather looking to be fantastic today. So today could be possibly the easiest day of the entire two weeks of holidays to keep the kids entertained. Hit up one of our local beaches, pools, etc.
1: Yeah, we're doing the pool today.
0: Yep. And it's an easy sort of go-to way to keep the kids entertained.

0: pain on the last day of the school holidays.
1: Tell you what I won't miss, my phone going nuts every 4 seconds with kids' messenger ringing because it comes through my phone, right. So I know who's contacting. Mm. Have you not heard my phone like across the table all morning?
0: I just assumed it was your Tinder matches.
1: No, mate.
0: Going off over there.
1: Come on.
0: No? Okay.
1: Don't be silly. Mm-hmm.
0: Well, look, yeah, well done, parents. Pat on the back. You did it. You survived it. Back to the usual routine tomorrow. The kids off to school, you off to work, etc.
1: And HSC starts tomorrow. Oh. So I hope you're cramming today, guys.
0: That is a big one, isn't
1: it? I said to my niece on the weekend, how much study have you done? Mm-hmm. She's like, yeah, I haven't.
0: Yeah.
1: Early acceptance. I didn't have to. I'm like, you still do have to.
0: Nah. I'd be the same if I'd been accepted. I'm like, oh, well, I'm already in.
1: Yeah, truth be told, I didn't. I got in early acceptance and I did nothing in that school holiday period beforehand.
0: Despite my last name, I have barely studied my entire life, never crammed at all.
1: Why does that not surprise me?
0: Another big show tomorrow. We do it all from 5:30 is what I should be saying. And look, don't forget to get yourself on the standby list for our Stay K A Day Cedar on Collins down there on, Cedar. Where is it? Cedar Winding? Cedar on Summit?
1: What? No, are you okay?
0: It's my first day back, all right? Resort on Cedar. There we go. That's what I'm trying to say. Yes. Got confused. There at Club Windang is where you could enjoy an overnight stay.
1: Yeah.
0: Sorry to the team at Club Windang.
1: Oh, okay. Let's get out of here.
0: Yeah, good idea.
1: All right. Catch you tomorrow morning.
0: Bye.
1: Bye. Wake on 6.5. Stay K a day. 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
8: Showers and storms, a top of 32 degrees today. Hannah McEwen here with the 9 o'clock update. Up first, the federal government is being urged to cap rent rises as renters continue to struggle with record housing costs. According to domain.com, in Wollongong, the median rent has climbed to $980 a week for a four-bed house, adding to the pressure on household budgets. Everybody's Home spokesperson Maya Zizi says limiting rent increases is the fastest way governments can give renters relief.
9: The one thing governments could do that would make the biggest impact and make the biggest impact the most quickly is to limit rent increases. That's something that'll have an impact straight away. We do need to see a lot of investment in social and affordable housing. So those are the rentals that are actually affordable for people, but they take years to build.
8: In other news, the state government will introduce legislation this week calling for One Nation to have access to Parliament's budget office. Treasurer Daniel Mookie is driving the charge. He says voters deserve to know how much their policies would cost.
10: Just like they do right now, from the Parliamentary Budget Office for Labor and Coalition policies.
8: And a high fire danger rating has been issued across the Illawarra today. Residents are urged to be on lookout for fires in the area. Sydney has a total fire ban with extreme fire danger due to hot and windy conditions ahead of a cool change.
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8: Australia takes a 139-run lead into day four of the first test against South Africa after restricting the host for 284 on day three. Pat Cummins was the best of the bowlers, claiming three scalps, while Nathan Lyon has branded Steve Smith a freak for his four catches in the slips.
11: The way he moves, premeditates for those type of catches, they're freakish. There's not many people within that change room that will be able to pull off what he does.
8: And co-captain of the Hawks, Tyler Harvey, has reached a club milestone on the weekend, racking up his 200th game. The Hawks play the Taipans on the weekend, Cairns taking home the crown, 110-100.
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8: 32 degrees with late showers and thunderstorms today. Showers tomorrow and cooler, just a top of 19, possible showers and 18 on Wednesday. Right now, it's 24 degrees in Wollongong on Wave 96.5.
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12: Back once again in another 22 in a row. G'day, it is Beau this morning. We've got epic stuff from Ice House lined up moments from now. We'll start with Cherry Bomb. Now, if you Google these guys, you might get a weddings, parties, anything band from Niagara Falls. It's not them. Completely different. You ought to know. It's Wave 96.5.

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1: 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It is Bo today with 22 in a row. Now, Linkin Park's got one coming up that might remind you of the Transformers movies. Yes, there is another one on the way. Steven Spielberg's going to have more input this time. About time, if you ask me. 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

Wave 96.5, it's Bo Today and Zara Larsson with 22 back-to-back. Coming up, she may have dropped her surname for the new album, but it's catchy as hell, her new one, Bass Persuades, and it's very kind of Madonna, Lady Gaga-esque. Not surprised it's a hit. For now, Crowded House, it's Wave 96.5.

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1: Caught my heart about 1-2 times. 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I'm yours. I'm yours. I'd move the earth to lose a fight just to see a smile. 'Cause you got no flaws.

Wave 96.5. It's 22 back to back and Bo this morning. Now, coming up, we've got Alex Warren, who's not a karaoke guy, which makes me go, I wonder if he's ever publicly embarrassed himself. Time is telling on that one. Tonic right now, if you could only see 22 in a row.

96.5 in excess disappear. If you like them retro like that, you'll love the throwback lunch with Dino today from midday. It's right here at Wave 96.5. Just like Blink 182 still to come, and Kato and John.

0: Wave 96.5, Blink 182, I Miss You, one of their more chilled out songs, if you will. It's Bo today. We are trying to get you to recharge your batteries. You don't have to go far. Staycation. Win Staycay a day. More chances. 11:30 is your next opportunity. Thanks to Resort on Cedar, your beachside escape right here in Windang. You can go there, sit down, eat pizza and watch movies all afternoon. You can have a dirty weekend in. You can do whatever you like. Just don't embarrass us. That's all we ask. And maybe don't tell us what you get up to. Olivia Rodrigo is next, though. 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

0: Wave 96.5, it is Bo today, and that Disco Line's Tinashe. Now, if you've ever embarrassed yourself, especially in front of a celebrity, just be thankful it wasn't like Ash did with Margot Robbie.
1: So I was like four drinks in, and I went up to Margot and I said, hi, so sometimes... People said we look kind of alike. No. Like, you're not supposed to say that ever. And she was so nice. She was like, oh my gosh, we should start a band.
0: That's a logical next step. We should start a band. I actually hope they do. Ash's new one, Stop the Wedding, is two songs away at Wave 96.5.
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0: 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Hey, 11 o'clock news is moments away. We've got the new Michelle Branch and New Radicals lined up. And they might not make songs like WAP back in the 80s, but they damn sure had a band called Bananarama. And I still have memories of a kid from when that was the absolute banger of the day. That's coming after 11, Wave 96.5.
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10: Showers and storms this afternoon, a top of 32 degrees. Hannah McEwen here with the 11 o'clock update. First up, the federal government is being urged to cap rent rises as renters continue to struggle with record housing costs. According to domain.com, in Wollongong, the median rent has climbed to $980 a week for a four-bed house, adding to the pressure on household budgets. Everybody's Home spokesperson, May Azizi, says limiting rent increases is the fastest way governments can give renters relief.
11: The one thing governments could do that would make the biggest impact and make the biggest impact the most quickly is to limit rent increases. That's something that'll have an impact straight away. We do need to see a lot of investment in social and affordable housing. So those are the rentals that are actually affordable for people, but they take years to build.
10: School zones are back in force across New South Wales from today as students return for term four. Transport for New South Wales is reminding motorists to slow down to 40 kilometres an hour around schools and school buses, with hefty fines and demerit points applying for drivers who break the rules. Heading overseas, a UK zoo has confirmed it won't be euthanising a tiger after it mauled a man to death over the weekend. A man in his 20s died after he climbed into the enclosure at the Yorkshire Wildlife Park, which remains closed. And Powderfinger are back with a bang, the Aussie rock band confirming 18 shows as part of next year's reunion tour. It'll kick off in Brisbane on September 3rd before travelling across the country to end in Melbourne on October 30.
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10: There's sure to be a few sore heads from the Dick Johnson Racing Team this morning following yesterday's epic Bathurst win. Drivers Brody Kostecki and Todd Hazelwood leading the celebrations after taking out the great race for a second time. Hazelwood telling Nine it's been a big night.
13: This year was definitely a step up. We haven't actually slept. The fumes that are coming out of this cup right now is you could probably run a car off it right now. I'm not going to lie. Yeah, we had a lot of fun.
10: And Brad Kilmore has been crowned the 2026 Michael Cronin medalist. The Kiama Knights Premiership player received the award at a presentation night on the weekend. The title caps off an impressive year for Kilmore, who's also the first grade top point scorer for the season.
4: Bring home Australian-made quality at Harvey Norman, with up to 25% off selected Australian-made lounges, dining and bedrooms.